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The Western Maryland Scenic Railroad transforms into the scene of a crime. 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
2: Your Allegheny Communications forecast. Tonight, expect cooler temperatures with a clear sky. Air quality will be unhealthy for sensitive groups with a low of 59. Tomorrow will be a mix of sun and clouds with a high of 85. I'm Tri-State Area's meteorologist, Jason Caterina.
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1: Today's It's My List topic, where each of the three of us had to list three toxic traits that, even though they should go away, probably never will.
2: If I'm convinced that somebody in the group has a bad vibe and I'm like, and everybody else likes them, and I'm like, no, I'm right. This person's an awful person. I will carry that with me.
3: Yes.
2: I will make sure that every time that person's around, that like make sure everybody knows that I am better than them. And then by the end of it, when everybody's like, man, I can't believe that Stacy turned out to be this awful bitch. And you're like, I knew the whole time.
3: Clocked
2: I knew
3: it.
2: The whole time. And I bask in it.

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1: Your Allegheny Communications forecast. Tonight, expect cooler temperatures with a clear sky. Air quality will be unhealthy for sensitive groups with a low of 59. Tomorrow will be a mix of sun and clouds with a high of 85. I'm Tri-State Area's meteorologist, Jason Caterina.
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1: Your Allegheny Communications forecast. Overnight will be cooler with a clear sky. Air quality will be unhealthy for sensitive groups with a low of 59. Tomorrow, expect a mix of sun and clouds with a high of 85. I'm Tri-State Area's meteorologist, Jason Catarina.
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1: Your Allegheny Communications forecast: overnight will be cooler with a clear sky. Air quality will be unhealthy for sensitive groups with a low of 59. Tomorrow, expect a mix of sun and clouds with a high of 85. I'm Tri-State Area's meteorologist, Jason Caterina.
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1: Your Allegheny Communications forecast. Overnight will be cooler with a clear sky. Air quality will be unhealthy for sensitive groups with a low of 59. Tomorrow, expect a mix of sun and clouds with a high of 85. I'm Tri-State Area's meteorologist, Jason Catarina.
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1: Your Allegheny Communications forecast. Overnight will be cooler with a clear sky. Air quality will be unhealthy for sensitive groups with a low of 59. Tomorrow, expect a mix of sun and clouds with a high of 85. I'm Tri-State Area's meteorologist, Jason Catarina.
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0: It will be cooler with a clear sky. Air quality will be unhealthy for sensitive groups with a low of 59. Tomorrow, expect a mix of sun and clouds with a high of 85. I'm Tri-State Area's meteorologist, Jason Catarina.
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2: 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We previewed this BuzzFeed article of 47. Again, we will not get to 47 of these. If we get to three, it'll be a miracle. 47 in real life plot twists that people can't believe that actually happened to them. These are wild. Who needs to pick and choose? Every one of them's insane.
3: Now, without getting to the list, do you have anything? Is there anything that's happened in your life that you think this could be a movie or this? Or this could be at least an episode of like something like that, where there's just like crazy coincidences or Kelly, I see you shaking your head violently.
4: God, I wish there's one that I wish I could talk about on air that happened in the last few years that I just cannot talk about. And I wish I could so badly, because when people find out, they're like, that sounds like a movie. Mm-hmm. And I think to myself, maybe one day it could be.
2: Yeah. Maybe one day. Mm-hmm. Yeah. I don't think I have I mean, probably some things that could be a movie, but not like plot twisty like this. Mm-hmm. Like, not a good Sixth Sense ending or anything.
3: Yeah.
2: No, not.
4: I've told y'all the story. Like, my my brother was really young when he had his first baby with this his high school sweetheart, and then he got in some trouble. He ended up in jail, and then we didn't see my nephew, my very first nephew, for like 12 or 13 years, and then they reconnected in a way that was also kind of crazy, but watching him walk into the house and realizing from his perspective, he thought he had one sister and he kind of didn't look anything like his family because he looks just like my brother. Mm-hmm. So from his perspective to walk into our family where he realizes he has three brothers, and then to look like everybody in the room, that's a plot twist from his perspective.
3: So he was raised not as part of your family.
4: He had no idea my brother he thought his adopted dad was his real dad. That's up until crazy. He was 12 or 13 when we met him, and his mom finally came out and said, okay, it's time to tell the truth, because that adoption wasn't legally done either. So my brother had every right to be in his life and wanted to be.
3: Right.
4: And so once they came to an agreement before he was introduced to his son again, his son had no idea. And now his son lives closer and is to him and is part of a lot of our family stuff, all of our family stuff.
3: I can't imagine that feeling of, I don't know, because when I was growing up, I was always the kid who was like, I'm adopted. I'm not like anyone else. Mm-hmm. I mean, looking back, I fit right into my family perfectly fine. But when you're when you're like 10 years old or 12 years old, you just assume that everything is different and like you're different and
2: nobody understands me.
3: But yeah, I can't imagine that actually being the case, feeling like you never fit in. And then walking into a room and you're like, whoa, everyone looks like me. Mm-hmm. Everyone talks like me.
4: I mean, and then imagine going back to school and saying, yeah, guys, yesterday I found out that my dad isn't technically my real dad. Mm-hmm. My real dad was in jail. Now he's out and I've got three brothers. Yeah. Imagine going back and telling people, would think that you're a 13-year-old and you're just making stuff up.
2: Yeah, they think you're lying.
3: Instant family.
2: Yeah, my dad's not my real dad. My real dad was in jail.
4: Mm-hmm. Yeah. And when he met us, too, my oldest brother, not his dad, but my oldest brother and my youngest brother had kids within 2 days of each other. So when he walked in, not only did he have three brothers he didn't know about, he also had like 10 cousins, two of them fresh new little babies that looked like twins. It had to have been overwhelming to come from a family of four into a family of 40.
3: And he was, you said 12 or 13?
4: 12 or 13. Mm-hmm.
3: That's a cool time, though, to all of a sudden realize you have like that.

0: Any cousins and everything.
1: Mm-hmm. Yeah, so many more Christmas presents.
0: Yeah.
2: Especially for him, because we were like, we missed you.
1: We've been wanting to buy for a boy. Even though there are a bunch already.
3: Yeah. New boy.
1: So one of these articles, this person wrote, my mother told me that my older brother, Jeffrey, died 2 weeks after birth. And that was 2 years before she had this woman. Anyway, I met a guy at the lobby of the Mandalay Bay in Las Vegas. We were hitting it off real well. We both loved and wanted to become physicists. We both loved Doctor Who. He was 22. I was 20. We told each other our names. His was Jeffrey. A couple days later, we went to dinner on a date. He told me that he was adopted into a family at only a couple of weeks old. I told him about my older brother who had died around the same age. He asked for his name, which I gave him, which was the same name. He got worried and started to sweat. We went back to my house, and it says, by the way, we did not have sex ever. Anyway, to call her parents, they said to do a blood test. The very next day, we went to the doctor. It turns out I dated my supposedly dead older brother.
2: Oh, whoa. But did it kiss at any point? You know, like, did you kiss your brother before you knew?
1: Probably. I mean, because it didn't say like we didn't kiss. It just said we didn't have sex.
0: Yeah, so maybe they did everything but.
1: 47 in real life plot twists that people can't believe that actually happened to them. We will take a break. It is the Free Beer and Hot Wings Show.
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1: It is the Free Beer and Hot Wings Show. 47 in real life plot twists that people can't believe that actually happened to them. Listen to this one. During the last year of my grandfather's life, he had dementia and was having trouble keeping track of reality. Before he was placed into hospice, he kept complaining about a man who was in his house. He would say that he would come around at night and that he was taking things and using his stuff.
2: This is like the caper that's going on at your house and your neighbor's house.
1: Grandma, of course, kept reassuring him that she was the only one there. His doctor increased his medications because he was losing touch with reality so badly. Fast forward to my grandfather's funeral, and a man showed up that most of the family didn't recognize. Turns out he was an old friend of my grandmother's who showed up to give his support. In a small town like that, that wasn't exactly an unusual thing to have random people show up at the funeral home who knew the person at some point or another. About a year later, my grandmother let slip that she was seeing someone, the guy from the funeral. At this point, nothing too odd yet. She said they got talking at church and we thought it was sweet. Then a bit later, sweet innocent old grandma mentioned it was their third anniversary. Grandpa died 2 years earlier.
2: Oh, grandma was shacking up.
1: This man was the person that grandpa saw in his house every night. He was the reason that everyone thought my grandfather was losing his mind. He was the reason my grandfather was medicated to the point of being a vegetable for the last horrible year of his life. Grandpa thought he saw someone at his house before he died. Turns out he did. It was grandma's boyfriend.
3: Oh, my God.
4: Oh, that sucks. Oh. Wow.
1: Grandma was a whore.
4: That would suck, especially if people just keep medicating you more because they think that you're just old and seeing ghosts.
2: It's like, sure, Grandpa. Yeah, there's a man in the house.
5: Hey, screw your dead grandma.
1: That's a nightmare scenario.
5: You can at least tell somebody, like, hey, no, he's not seeing things. My boyfriend, like, wasn't very sneaky that night.
2: Like, just like, keep the boyfriend out of the house for, like, a couple more months. Yeah. I mean, obviously, Grandpa's on his deathbed.
1: Like, I mean, he was already having issues. It wasn't that he didn't have dementia. He just didn't have it quite as bad as it was at the time. My God. One person, or rather, one day, this is another one. This isn't me saying it. One day, my girlfriend was having severe abdominal pain. So bad, she asked me to call an ambulance. We got to the hospital, and they ran some tests. The doctor came out and said, okay, we're ready to wheel her into the delivery room. Me, hang on. What's this about a delivery room? Doc, your girlfriend is 10 centimeters dilated and ready to have the baby.
2: Oh, wow.
1: Me, what baby? Doc says, oh, boy, I've got some news for you. 55 minutes later, I was a father.
4: Wow. What if you realize, like, well, we've only been dating for 5 months.
2: Yeah, we've never had sex.
4: No. Someone else's.
1: That would be even worse. Or would it? I guess it depends. that might be.
2: I mean,
1: maybe.
2: Yeah, if you wanted to start a family.
1: Oh, forget this, man. I'd like to. Or if it was too short of a time frame and you didn't want to start a family, you'd be like, this doesn't check out. Also, that baby's a different color. I'm leaving.
2: Very strange.
1: You're on your own. This person writes, I'm a medic, and one morning we had a call for a woman in her 70s. She was having cardiac issues and was in compensated shock from a very low heart rate. From the time we got her home to the time that we were in the ambulance, she had gotten much worse. We paced her heart, and she was doing well the rest of our ride to the hospital. About 16 hours later, we got a call for a rollover car accident. Got there, and we had one male in the vehicle unresponsive. The vehicle was upside down off the road. We got him out. He was in very bad shape. He wasn't breathing, so we intubated him. And off to the hospital we went. We were almost to the hospital, which was 30 miles away. And he went into traumatic cardiac arrest, dying before we got there. Mm. We found his wallet, since we didn't know who he was. I saw his badge, retired police officer. I remembered from that morning that our patient's husband was a retired officer. He was on his way to see his wife. Unfortunately, he stopped by the bar first. While it wasn't my job, I went with the nurse to talk to the wife and let her know what happened. She thanked me for being there for so much for her family that day.
2: Oh, talk about small town.
4: That sucks.
1: Yeah. Yeah, that's not great.
2: Yeah.
1: That is not great at all. We will take a break. It is the Free Beer and Hot Wings Show.
0: Have you ever been in a car with a lead foot driver?
1: Aw, dude, that's the worst.
0: How do you effectively tell the person who's speeding with the steering wheel and your life in their hands to slow down?
1: You gotta be assertive, man. 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I never quite understood it because I guess you're trying to get somewhere faster. But what about getting pulled over or even getting into a wreck?
0: Seems like that would slow you down quite a bit. Whatever the outcome, it's just not worth it.
1: You can't outrun the possible consequences. Speeding catches up with you.
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2: From the Allegheny Communications Newsroom, I'm Owen Schweitzer. The Mayor and City Council of Cumberland will meet in public session beginning at 5 p.m. in the second floor conference room of City Hall tomorrow, Tuesday, July the 21st, with the main topic on the agenda being related to collective bargaining with the UFCW Local 1994 MCGEO. And to receive the advice of the city solicitor regarding 19 Frederick Street. The regularly scheduled public meeting will be held at 6:15 in the same location. Also, Governor Patrick Morrissey announced more than $11 million in new funding opportunities through the state's Rural Health Transformation Program to expand access to health care across West Virginia. The investments are part of more than $145 million in Rural Health Transformation Program funding opportunities announced to date and will strengthen virtual care. With a check of local news, I'm Owen Schweitzer.
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4: Your Allegheny Communications forecast. Today will bring a mix of sun and clouds with a high of 85. Tonight, expect mostly cloudy skies and high humidity with a low of 69. I'm Tri-State Area's meteorologist, Joe Lundberg.
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1: 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I'm Free Beer, that's Hot Wings.
2: Good morning.
1: Working together for a minute,
2: couple
1: 29
2: minutes.
1: Years. As Free Beer and Hot Wings, more than that, before that.
2: Yeah, we've worked at the same radio stations with each other since 1993.
1: The hot, sexy producer team, Steve, Kelly, and Maitland.
3: Yeah.
1: Tommy, the phone screening team, does not get adjectives. Adequate Tommy team.
4: The adequate Tommy team.
2: Yeah.
4: Okay. Okay.
1: Big news, guys.
2: Yeah.
4: What's up?
1: William Shatner's going to Riot Fest. Do you know what Riot Fest is?
3: Yes.
5: I don't.
4: It's like a metal festival, right?
3: It's like a rock and metal festival out in Chicago, and it's like 3 days long or something. It's pop punk rock adjacent band you've ever heard of will be there.
1: Yeah, you want to hear some of the people that are going to be there?
3: Yeah.
1: This ought to be good. 21 Pilots, Alanis Morissette, Pierce the Veil, Morrissey, Rise Against, Elvis Costello, The Pixies, Bad Religion, Patti Smith, Pennywise, Alkaline Trio, Sex Pistols, and Public Image LTD, which is going to be weird because Johnny Rotten, formerly of the Sex Pistols, is with PIL, as you know.
2: Public Image Limited, yeah.
1: And they hate each other.
4: I didn't know that.
1: Yeah.
4: What's their beef?
1: Johnny Rotten used to be in.
4: Right, but I mean, what caused the rift?
2: Johnny Rotten.
1: Probably Johnny Rotten.
4: Really?
1: Just
4: he notoriously, like.
1: Yeah, though he's one of our.
4: Up to the name?
2: He was, like, then. I don't know now.
1: He was one of our favorite guests we ever had.
2: He ended up being. Yeah, we thought he would be, like, kind of a head case.
1: And, he was awesome.
2: And he was great. He was a great interview. He was a ton of fun.
4: I mean, he's got to be 60-something, right?
2: At least.
1: I would think so.
2: I would think possibly in his 70s. I mean, the Sex Pistols hit, like, late 70s.
1: Well, William Shatner will be performing there. And this is from 13 years ago, but it was maybe a teaser for the metal album he has coming out in early September, about a week before that show.
2: Now
1: This is old Bill 13 years ago when he was 82 doing Iron Man.
5: 82.
1: He's 95 now.
6: I am Iron Man. I am Iron Man.
1: This is from the studio, so you can't hear the accompanying track.
6: I am Iron Man. Ha, ha, ha, ha, ha.
4: I love this guy.
6: Is mine. Can he see or is he blind? Can he walk at all? Or if he moves,
1: you might be thinking that William Shatner performing at Riot Fest is going to be some side of joke. Some sort of joke, that is. It is not. I mean, it is, but it's not. He has sent the organizers his rider, and apparently they have agreed.
2: Okay.
4: All right.
1: The rider demands things not only from the promoters of the show, the producers of the show, the venue, but GD, the city of Chicago is receiving demands.
2: Okay.
4: I mean, what's the saying? Like,
1: ask and you get, don't and you won't.
4: Yeah, exactly.
1: He's
4: so maybe he didn't really want to do it, but don't say no without a number.
1: Amongst the things he's asking for, he would like the city to rename one of their boats in his honor so he can once again
5: awesome.
1: Captain a ship.
5: Okay. Perfect. I'm in.
4: Okay.
2: I love that.
4: All right.
1: He also has asked Chicago to be allowed to sing Take Me Out to the Ball Game at a Chicago baseball game. Now, that's typically the Cubs, but maybe he'll get to go to the South Side and do it with the White Sox. I don't know.
4: That shouldn't be too hard to do, right?
1: I wouldn't be surprised if the Cubs would want him.
2: Yeah,
1: to,
2: I mean,
1: to do it.
2: You would thought he would have possibly just reached out to the Cubs, but.
4: Right. But I'm.
2: But whatever.
4: Yeah. Add the middleman. What the heck?
2: Of course
4: Make the city of Chicago do it.
2: Of course they're going to let Shatner do that.
4: Yeah. I would assume, because I've only been to like one or two Cubs games in my life, but they typically, I would imagine that they would normally have somebody who's like coming through town to promote whatever.
1: A lot of times.
4: You know, they have a movie coming out.
1: Times when it's like, here's news anchor from WGN,
2: sure.
1: Phil Barker.
2: Yeah.
1: There's
2: a lot of games.
1: They can't all be gems.
4: Mm-hmm.
1: All right, more next. It is the Free Beer and Hot Wings Show.

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1: Okay.
0: I got a hold of his rider. Like the thing artists submit that must be fulfilled prior to their arrival. You've heard of those?
2: Oh, yeah.
1: Sure.
0: The legendary one, Van Halen, and their brown M&Ms.
1: Yeah.
0: And lots of other things.
3: Was it only brown
0: M&Ms?
3: Talent
0: gets a sandwich.
3: Or everything but brown M&Ms?
0: Common one.
1: Yeah.
0: It was only brown M&Ms. Okay. Yep. All right. For his performance, the rider demands 8 fire breathers, an intro video by Guar.
3: Guar.
1: Okay.
3: Got it.
0: And not a golf cart for transport to and from around different venues of Riot Fest. You know, because those big things that typically the artists are moving on golf carts.
1: Yeah.
0: He wants a DeLorean.
1: Cool.
2: Okay.
0: His dressing room
1: this is ridiculous.
0: Should be called Shatner's Shag Shack, and that should be noted on the outside in plain, clear, visible signage.
3: This guy is living his life.
1: He is.
3: Exactly as we all should.
1: He is.
0: Now we'll get to the ridiculous stuff.
3: Really?
0: Yeah.
1: Oh, okay.
3: I love
0: 4 feet of Polish sausage.
3: 4 feet.
1: Okay.
0: A Montreal Canadiens hockey sweater. Again, this is in Chicago. Signed by John Stamos. Who wrote this writer?
3: Of Full House and the Beach Boys fame?
0: Yes.
1: Yeah. Yeah, okay.
2: Do you think he just told Google, like, name a random famous person that's not me?
0: 8 pallets of Faygo.
1: Okay.
3: Whoa.
0: Specifically not to be shared with his Zane clown posse, who is also on the bill.
3: Oh, wow. Okay.
4: Don't touch my stuff.
1: Not to be shared with ICP.
0: 1 pair of white socks, 1 pair of underwear. And then from the Maitland rider category, an assortment of adoptable puppies from a reputable nonprofit shelter.
2: Okay,
3: I love it.
2: I want to do that at our shows. We talked about it one other time. I think we should do that. It's awesome.
3: Mm-hmm. Mm-hmm. Didn't Duffy say he was going to make that happen?
2: Yeah.
0: And all we got was 3 fish, 2 alive.
2: Yeah.
1: Yeah. And a missing deck.
2: It's funny because it's true.
3: We love you, Duffy.
0: We do. That was awesome.

0: artist, but more him singing songs like him about various metals.
1: Oh, so like
2: I call this one stainless steel.
0: Exactly.
1: This is gold.
3: That would be, you know what? Just as successful,
0: right?
3: Because nobody's really buying it because they just like Shatner.
0: Yeah.
1: Yeah.
0: I don't know though. Every festival that you go to, where you're just like, all right, I'm going for a handful of artists. You have some sleeper favorites. I feel like every year that I've gone to the Upheaval Festival, which is going on this weekend in our home market, there's always one band where I'm like, I don't really care if I see them or not, but our coworker Jana and I do the stage announcements. Then I'm like, all right, I'll stick around for a little bit for this set. And then I'm like, oh my God, these guys are great.
3: Were any of them ever as outrageous as William Shatner compared to any of those other bands we mentioned?
0: No, not really.
3: I mean, that would be, you know, you're here to see Rise Against and you're like, turns out I like this 95-year-old actor.
0: It could be.
2: Doing spoken word.
3: Over a metal band.
2: Yeah.
3: His metal band is called, the first letter is an asterisk, and then the rest is Uckers.
2: Oh, cool.
3: So William Shatner and the Uckers. You decide which letter fills in.
1: Oh.
3: I mean, they might be the Cuckers.
2: Or the Suckers.
3: Yeah. Suckers?
1: Yeah.
0: Duckers.
3: Duckers?
1: Yeah, probably.
3: Buckers.
0: Muckers.
1: Mm-hmm. Tuckers.
3: We should probably stop giving examples soon.
2: Puckers.
3: Gonna run out of letters.
1: Yeah.
0: Shuckers.
1: Mm.
0: Shuck. Fluckers.
1: Yeah.
2: So this will...
0: Muckers. Like jelly. Ooh.
3: Truckers. Oh, yeah. Did anybody say truckers?
1: No.
3: That's how our stuff gets here.
4: Muckers. That's a job.
0: Muddy people.
1: Yeah. It is.
3: William Shatner and the Muddy People. That sounds fantastic, too.
2: Yeah, they're coming down from Acosta County.
1: Yeah. The muck unstuckers.
4: Yeah. Unstuckers. Yeah.
3: Back in a moment, it is the Free Bear and Outwig Show.
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4: Okay.
3: I got a hold of his rider. Like the thing artists submit that must be fulfilled prior to their arrival. You've heard of those?
5: Oh, yeah.
4: Sure.
3: The legendary one, Van Halen, and their brown M&Ms.
4: Mm-hmm. Yeah.
3: And lots of other things.
6: Was it only brown M&Ms?
3: Talent gets a sandwich.
6: Or everything but brown M&Ms?
3: Common one.
4: Yeah.
3: It was only brown M&Ms. Okay. Yep. So we'll get to that coming up in about 20 minutes. About. I'm Freebeer, one of the hosts. And yesterday, we were going to go to a movie, but with three kids from our two previous marriages, it's really hard to coordinate that. Everybody doesn't see the same movie with their other set of parents, which is perfectly fine. But so both of the movies we had planned on seeing, we found out that three of ours had seen.
4: Okay.
3: So we decided that with all the smoke in the area, which continues to be a big deal for a lot of the country, at least, or some of the country, we're like, let's just stay home. All right.
5: Yeah.
3: Rather than have three see a movie they saw 4 days ago or whatever. So we decided to stay home, but we're going to go get like movie snacks from Dollar General and we'll rig it up so it'll be, you know, a special afternoon or whatever.
6: Like the movie.
3: Because also, we don't want them playing outside and going stir crazy inside. So we do it. And big debate about the movie. So the older kids, they're 14. Even the 11-year-olds are knocking on the door of 12 at this point, or getting close. So they want to see Back Rooms, that horror kind of thriller movie that is derivative from the YouTube guy. Have you seen those trailers? You know what I'm talking about at all?
5: No,
6: I've heard of the movie, but I don't know any of the backstory.
3: I watched the trailer. It's the first time one of my kids told me about a movie that I hadn't, you know, where their world was bigger or different. You know what I mean?
4: Yeah. Oh, yeah. Yep.
3: And and so we watched the trailer, and I'm like, yeah, I don't mind. But then we thought, okay, the two youngest aren't going to, that's not going to work. So then we had to go the other direction, and everybody voted for Sheep Detective. Have you seen Sheep Detective?
6: Sheep Detective.
5: Mm-hmm.
3: Hugh Jackman plays
6: Jack Human.
3: A sheep herder, managing his flock, and then he's murdered.
6: Oh, no.
3: And the sheep have to figure it out. It's talking sheep, everybody.
4: It's a family movie comedy, right?
5: Was it good?
3: I fell asleep before he died.
5: Oh, dang.
4: Oh, wow.
3: But not because it was bad. I actually did really enjoy the parts that I was awake for. But what made me laugh is it was met by so much complaining by the 14-year-olds.
6: Oh, I bet.
3: Who then, by the time I woke up, they couldn't stop talking about which person was guilty. And they were doing this to the little kids who were enjoying the movie. Shh! We got to hear the dialogue.

0: dog if we're going to figure out who did it.
1: Oh, so they were okay. Into it.
2: Yeah, yeah, they got into
0: the parts
2: it.
0: I saw were good. I liked it. Tommy, it's your favorite movie of the year?
3: Yes, it is. It's so good. And I went for the giggles, but I cried like 3 or 4 times in that movie. It's so, you get so like hooked in. I love these sheep.
1: You went for the giggles.
0: It actually was pretty well done.
3: You know what? Justice for winter sheep. That's all I have to say.
0: Oh, yes. If you're a winter sheep, there's justice coming for you.
4: Oh. Are they the ones they make sweaters out of or something?
5: No.
0: Everybody hates winter sheep because they're different.
4: Oh.
3: It's a little tiny, tiny little baby sheep, but sheep, I guess, are born in the spring or summer or whatever, so it's basically like a loner.
0: Everybody's mean to him.
3: Everyone's mean to it. It has the voice of an angel, and everyone's mean to it. God.
0: Did you feel akin to the winter sheep, Tommy?
3: Sometimes, yeah.
0: Okay.
3: It's hard to be in the booth.
0: You want to come in here, winter sheep? Do you want to come sit on the couch today, winter sheep?
3: I feel nice.
0: Is Muffin on the dog bed? Can Tommy curl up below you?
4: I got a little spot for you, Tommy. Just watch out. Steve's little legs kick pretty fast sometimes.
3: Yeah, just start yipping at whoever walks in.
4: Yeah.
0: Yeah, right?
6: Good morning. I'm Steve, and I have a is it fat question for you guys that hopefully you can help me get to the bottom of.
2: All right, yeah. Okay. You better believe it.
6: Is it fat to have a picture of a slice of pizza that you ate like a week and a half ago on your phone because it was so good and you want to remember it?
5: If it helps you feel better, Steve, I have more pictures of food and beverages on my phone than people.
6: Mm. Okay.
5: Like, all right. It's fine.
2: That's because you're a girl in your 20s. Steve's fat.
6: Well, I guess that answered that question.
0: Did you even feel that, bro?
6: Oh, I did. I felt it. Felt it like right in my balls.
0: You're fat, but you're not like
6: slowly rising up.
0: You're not like whale fat where the blubber protects you.
6: Hit with a soccer ball.
2: Yeah, it takes a second.
6: Yeah,
2: you know it's coming, but it
6: slowly rises. Yeah, yeah. It's about right about here. It's making its way up. Oh, to my throat.
2: I'd feel bad, but it was hilarious for me to say.
0: Back in a moment, it is the Free Bear and Hotwig Show.
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2: Good morning, I'm Kelly. Anybody else think of flea markets and think of your grandparents, or think of like garage sales and immediately think of your grandparents?
3: Mm-hmm.
4: Yeah.
2: That's like my grandma's favorite thing was to take us to flea markets and garage sales. So when I travel, I love to find any sort of market, antique, flea market, farmer's market, I don't care. And when I was in Paris, one of my friends was like, you got to go to this specific flea market. It's massive. And I always think of like an old building that's about to fall apart that's got dirt floors for flea markets. Like, it's just kind of dirty always. This one was throughout an entire neighborhood. So you go in and out these alleyways and back streets, and everything is a shop.
1: Oh, wow.
2: And some of it's really cool. Some of it is handmade stuff that's kind of like, man, whatever. Some of it's antiques. And I mean, some of it is just beautiful and totally out of my price range. And then there's like the dusty area where it's like, okay, this is
1: what I expect.
2: This is what I'm familiar with. And so somewhere between like the expensive stuff and the dusty area are all these alleyways with cool stuff. And I kept thinking, I really want to get an antique watch. And so I was walking through, and I finally found this little watch I'm wearing right now. And I love it. It was perfectly dainty, tiny little thing. And so I said, how much is this? And he has a French accent, obviously, because he's French. And he says, $40. And I said, oh, my God, that's $20 out of my price range. And I was like, let me come back because you can barter. So I walk around a little bit and I go back and I go, hey, would you take $20? That's my budget for this. And he goes, yeah, I'd take $20. And he kind of gives me this look. And I said, wait a second, did you say 40 or 14? And he was like, I said 14.
3: Oh,
2: but I'll take 20. And I was like, no.
1: And
2: no,
1: so if you had heard 14, you would have bought it immediately.
2: Well, I probably would have said you'd take 10 and then give him 14 anyway.
1: Sure, because you don't want to be rude to him.
2: Right. And I also want to be like, hey, look, I can do this.
1: Totally would have.
2: I can barter with you. And he laughed and he goes, no, it's 20 now. And he's doing this very charming thing. And then I couldn't tell if he was joking or not. And I was like, you take Venmo so I can really control the situation here. And just Venmo him 14. And he was like, no, you got to use a card. And it was, he charged me $20.
1: He did?
4: Wow, that is an interesting move.
2: It was worth it. I mean, that's what I was budgeting for a little antique watch that doesn't work. You know, I was like, I'll spend $20 on this. So he made six extra dollars on a dumb little American that day. And his stupid little French accent got me.
5: Yeah. Well, he knew he had you because not only were you there, but then you came back.
2: I know.
5: So he knew you really wanted it.
1: And yet you were fully prepared to spend 20.
2: Hey, can I?
1: In fact, you were probably prepared to spend more because your opening offer was
2: 20.
1: 20.
2: Had he said 30, I'd have been like 25. And I'd have been a hard line at 25. So I was like, I'll start at 20 so he can really work his way up. I'm such an idiot.
6: Astro negotiator.
2: Yeah.
5: That's hilarious.
6: How much? 14. Yeah. I'll give you 50. Bye. Yeah.
5: Here's all my money.
1: That is a remarkable turn of events.
5: That's funny. Good morning. I'm Hot Wings with a Hot Take.
1: So it seems like this works intermittently.
5: Yeah, real intermittent. Mm-hmm. Real intermittent, and I don't know why.
2: What's that error message say that popped up?
1: Hot Wings is
5: stupid.
1: It says,
5: unable to play track. Hot, hot, hot is stored locally, but iOS could not start audio playback. If this only happens while connected to Wi-Fi, blah, blah, blah, blah, blah, blah, blah, blah, blah.
2: That's the longest error message I've ever seen. It's like two paragraphs.
6: The details might be in the blah, blah, blah, blah, blah.
5: No, I've read all of it. Okay. I've read all of it. And none of it pertains because it doesn't do it to anything else. Mm. It's like basically like, well, maybe your speakers are off. And I go, no, it works on literally every other program. Mm. And it works on this one most of the time until literally like 3 days ago.
6: I'm going to get you. Go
1: ahead, does that program never work now?
5: No, that's the problem.
1: Oh, okay.
5: I'll test it. Remember the other day, or 2 days ago, I go, hey, can you put this in queue? Mm-hmm. Okay, I think it's fixed right now. And then 10 minutes later, it was no longer fixed. But then a half an hour, it was fixed again.
1: That sounds frustrating.
5: Doing nothing.
6: Man. I got you. Go ahead.
5: Thank you, Steve. Good morning. I'm Hot Wings with a Hot Take.
1: Oh, hot, hot, hot, hot, hot, hot, hot, hot, hot, hot.
5: The trend of putting writing or logos on a baseball cap upside down has to die. And if you wear that, you're a dick.
1: Hear, hear.
5: I know that started with some Dallas company during COVID or whatever, because the world was all upside down. Like, that was their thing. And now when I still see an athlete wearing something where it's like, you know,

0: Detroit Tigers, but it's written upside down on the hat. Mm-hmm. I want to punch him in the face so hard.
1: I hate it so
0: hard. Quit it. God, some things are so stupid. I mean, what are you, crisscross from the 90s wearing your pants backwards? Like, quit it.
1: Yeah, and they did that. No one else did because everyone made fun of them. It was fine for them.
0: Yeah. It was a 5-minute trend, and that's what this one should have been.
2: People didn't make fun of them. The Daddy Mac will make you jump, jump.
1: I mean, they'd make fun of the, but yeah, people liked them.
2: Yeah.
1: So, all right.
2: Big.
1: William Shatner is going to play at Riot Fest with a bunch of other metal bands. And his rider stands out. We'll share it next. It is the Free Beer and Hopping Show.
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6: From the Allegheny Communications Newsroom, I'm Owen Schweitzer. The Mayor and City Council of Cumberland will meet in public session beginning at 5 p.m. in the second floor conference room of City Hall tomorrow, Tuesday, July the 21st, with the main topic on the agenda being related to collective bargaining with the UFCW Local 1994 MCGEO. And to receive the advice of the city solicitor regarding 19 Frederick Street. The regularly scheduled public meeting will be held at 6:15 in the same location. Also, Governor Patrick Morrissey announced more than $11 million in new funding opportunities through the state's Rural Health Transformation Program to expand access to health care across West Virginia. The investments are part of more than $145 million in Rural Health Transformation Program funding opportunities announced to date and will strengthen virtual care. With a check of local news, I'm Owen Schweitzer.
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1: Any communications forecast. Today we'll bring a mix of sun and clouds with a high of 85. Tonight, expect mostly cloudy skies and high humidity with a low of 69. I'm Tri-State Area's meteorologist, Joe Lundberg.
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1: 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So, guys, I'm wearing a shirt today that is a total throwback. It says Pleasure Island, Muskegon. And it just so happens, I didn't remember the name of this place, but I've been there once. Now, it's a defunct water park that in its heyday was like 25 acres and 13 water slides, like in peak water slide era. Remember when every town was building one?
2: Yeah.
3: Maybe not. Like Action Park? Did it have a loop-de-loop?
1: Yeah. It didn't have a loop-de-loop, but it did have something called the black hole where you went through a hill. Like you started out in
3: a
1: circle, and then you went into complete darkness for a while. But so I got this shirt. My wife got me a bunch of like retro shirts from around the state. So it's old things that have come and gone, old logos, lots of fun. But I went here one time with my cousins and my aunt and uncle. They'd gotten some tickets or whatever, and they are water bugs. Now, you know, I can't swim. I like water much more now at this age than I did at 12 or whatever I was at that point.
2: Yeah.
1: And so they're like, what do you think you'll do at the water park? I said, I don't know. I'll find something. We'll have fun, because I didn't want to ruin it for everyone. And so I found those. This is how lame of a kid that you are if you don't like anything at a water park. You know those paddle boats where two people paddle?
2: Yeah.
1: I spent the whole day doing that. But this was in the 80s where sunscreen was for losers.
3: Oh, no. You wore suntan lotion, probably.
1: Yeah. Yeah. Or nothing.
2: Yeah, suntan oil.
1: Here's the thing about those boats and my legs in that era. Number one, those boats, they make your legs face up. Number two, my legs were as white as a piece of paper because they didn't see the sun very often. So what did I do? Expose them directly to the sun for many, many hours.
2: Yeah.
3: Shorts Second were a little shorter back there.
1: Yeah.
3: Back then.
1: Yeah. Creamy no more. Turned into chili. You know what? The thing is, that was a bad sunburn. Follow that up a week later. I'm at my friend's house. Now the sunburn is just starting to peel. And they've got a slip and slide or a wet banana. Remember those?
2: Yeah.
1: I'd never been on one of those, but I'm like, I like water parks now. I don't. So I go running and I hit that cold water, expecting it to be warm water. And my body immediately overreacts. I go down the slide. I stand up. I've got my arms out to the side because I didn't take my shirt off and it feels weird. And I'm breathing like this. Can't even do it.
2: Oh, man.
1: And my friend looks down and goes, what happened to your legs? And all of those sunburns had filled with water
3: while
1: I was on it. And I looked like somebody put Toxic Avenger in the microwave.
3: You had like sunburn water pockets?
1: Oh. I did. They were filled with water. Pockets.
2: Yeah.
1: Yeah. Mm. So this is some pretty fond memories that I'm wearing.
3: Yeah,
1: right
3: boy,
1: now.
3: I understand why you'd want to. Yeah, why you'd want to remember that great time.
2: Memorialize that great time.
1: I was so excited when I saw this because I went, I bet that's the place that I burned my legs off.
4: So how did you get the water out? Did you just like squish it,
1: basically,
4: or did you like pull the skin off?
1: Or where the skin was ready to peel, I'd peel it and then.
3: Or put a little, take a little pin.
1: Yeah, it's gross.
3: So you just walk around and you're just spraying water.
1: I think by the next,
3: direction.
1: I mean, it was pretty quick.
2: Disgusting blister legs.
1: I didn't get invited to slip and slide parties after that.
3: No.
4: I wonder why.
1: I think it was because of that.
4: Yeah.
1: I'm not positive.
3: Because that probably wasn't all water. It was probably a little bit of like.
2: Oh, there's definitely some pus there.
4: Blister juice.
1: Yeah, that pus is sus.
2: Yeah.
3: Blister water.
2: Yeah. Mm-hmm.
1: Hey, thousands of places on the internet have a file with your name on it. Your home address, your cell number, your email address. There's more. Your medical conditions are there. 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

$0.94. 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

0: 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Next hour, an old woman in Florida is furious about her randomly selected license plate that was sent to her. And you're going to be delighted by it. It is so perfect.
1: They make this woman reenact so much in this news story.
0: Yeah. I thought that was very strange.
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0: 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Kelly's the contestant from the studio. And Zach is our contestant from the Idiot Club. 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Zach, hello. Good morning.
3: Hey, good morning. 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
0: Zach, you're playing Kelly today in Dumber Than the Show Trivia. Your prize, if you win, is $200. You and Kelly will have the same five questions each from Maitland, the questioner today. 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The maximum time for either of you is 90 seconds, and you can both pass on questions the first time around. You go first. Kelly won't hear it. Here we go.
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1: In what month of the year, 1773, was the Boston Tea Party?
0: Oh, June?
1: What's it called when someone is tricked into watching or listening to Rick Astley's Never Gonna Give You Up?
0: Rickroll.
1: How many stripes are there in the Adidas logo?
0: Oh, four.
1: What chain restaurant had a catchy, unforgettable jingle about their baby back ribs?
0: Chili's.
1: Time. How do you think you did, Zach?
0: I think I did okay.
1: Well, we will get you on hold and wave Kelly back on in to see how she does. Welcome back, Kelly.
2: Thank you so much.
1: How was the hallway?
2: It smells like a barbecue out there because of the wildfires.
1: How are you feeling about defending your jackpot today?
2: Pretty good, I think.
1: Well, Kelly, your turn for this week. If you are ready, are you ready?
2: I'm ready.
1: That begins in 3, 2, 1. Which Austin Powers movie features Beyonce as Foxy Cleopatra? In what month of the year 1773 was the Boston Tea Party?
2: November? No idea.
1: What's it called when someone is tricked into watching or listening to Rick Astley's Never Gonna Give You Up?
2: Oh, Rick Rollin.
1: How many stripes are there in the Adidas logo?
2: Are we including black and white? Is that...
1: Black.
2: Okay, 3.
1: What chain restaurant had a catchy, unforgettable jingle about their baby back ribs?
2: Chili's? Yeah.
1: Time.
2: Okay. I just sing it.
1: How do you think you did, Kelly?
2: Okay.
1: We will get Zach back on and score this game. Welcome back, Zach.
0: Hey.
1: Question number 1. Which Austin Powers movie features Beyonce as Foxy Cleopatra? I gave you 3 options: Goldmember, The Spy Who Shagged Me, or The International Man of Mystery. I didn't even get to give Kelly the option. She said Goldmember. Zach said International Man of Mystery. It is Goldmember.
2: Yeah.
1: Kelly takes a 1-0 lead.
2: Beyonce in that gold dress, I'll never forget.
1: Question number 2. In what month of the year 1773 was the Boston Tea Party? Kelly said November. Zach said June. It was December. So Kelly, you were kind of close, but
2: I knew it was in the winter.
1: Not quite. Question number 3. What's it called when someone is tricked into watching or listening to Rick Astley's Never Gonna Give You Up? Kelly said Rick Rollin. Zach said Rick Roll. Of course it's Rick Roll. Kelly still leads 2-1. Question number 4. How many stripes are there in the Adidas logo? Kelly said 3. Zach said 4. Only 4 if you're broke. It's 3.
3: Yeah, if you had to buy tracks at Kmart, those were 4.
1: Kelly leads 3-1. As we move to question number 5, what chain restaurant had a catchy, unforgettable jingle about their baby back ribs? Kelly said Chili's. Zach said Chili's. It is Chili's baby back ribs.
4: Barbecue sauce.
1: But Kelly wins 4-2.
2: You ain't getting my jackpot, Zach.
1: You're still stuck buying 4-stripe Adidas.
3: Yep. Boy, I would have said 4 because
0: yep.
3: I was a tracks kid. Thank you, Zach. There you go. We'll play again today. You could play Maitland for $300. I'll be asking the questions. Today's contestant will be gleaned using the free beer and hot wings app. If you haven't downloaded it yet, now would be a great time. Make sure notifications are turned on so that when we send you a notification saying now's the time to act, you will have a chance to act. That's important.
5: Yes.
3: On the way in the free beer and hot wings report, Hot Wings and Steve are going to get mad at Jeopardy contestants, and a lot of us will as well.
5: That's ridiculous.
3: And Steve Yzerman, hockey legend, particularly in Detroit, but, you know, one of the best of all time.
5: Sure, very well known.
3: In Detroit, he is an absolute favorite son of the city, but he's been the general manager of the team for a while, and they have sucked until he stepped down.
5: Have not done well under him.
3: And there's a sports talk radio caller who called in with the understanding of what happened and why. This is ludicrous.
5: Okay.
3: That's on the way in the report next. It is the Free Beer and Hot Wings Show. 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
1: Yeah, pretty typical stuff.
0: Mm-hmm. 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
3: This electric vehicle manufacturer derived its name from the words Indian River.
0: Ah, Tesla.
3: Khalid. Yeah.
5: What is Rivian?
3: That's right.
1: Okay, he got that. Cars just kidding. 600. But no, wait. Just wait.
3: Though it's part of the Ford brand, this popular pickup shares a name with a type of range animal without a brand.
1: Pause it.
3: Caleb.
1: What do you think might be the worst answer that a person could give for a Ford pickup?
2: Wait, what was the... I need to hear the...
1: Okay.
0: The a Ford. Pineapple?
2: Yeah.
3: Though it's part of the Ford brand, this popular pickup shares a name with a type of range animal without a brand.
2: I don't know.
1: But do you know what that is, just seeing it?
2: I think so.
1: Well, I can tell you one Ford product that it definitely isn't. Listen for the answer.
3: Caleb.
4: What's a Mustang?
0: No. At least say a truck.
3: Patience or Khalid?
0: Say Expedition. Say Explorer. Say Ranger.
3: It's a Maverick that has no brand.
1: The Ford Maverick. Caleb. Yeah.
4: Cars 400.
3: The name of this Toyota truck comes from a Native American name for Mount Rainier.
2: Oh, I know that one.
3: Caleb.
4: Oh, shoot. Denali.
3: No. Patience.
6: What is Denali?
3: No.
1: No, that's a GMC. You said the same thing, stupid.
3: Khalid.
0: Wait, but she added what is.
2: Yeah, he didn't say what is.
3: That's the Toyota Tacoma. Caleb, back to you.
5: Cars and trucks, too.
3: The Bentayga, an SUV from this British luxury manufacturer, has a plug-in hybrid option. Khalid.
5: What is Rolls-Royce?
3: No. Caleb.
4: What is Aston Martin?
3: That's also incorrect.
1: Jesus Christ.
3: Patience.
6: What is Jaguar?
3: No, everybody loses the same amount of money. What is Bentley?
1: Bentley, you dummies.
0: I wouldn't have gotten it.
7: No, me
0: I'd
7: either.
0: Have said Rolls-Royce. I'd have gotten
7: Tacoma.
0: Two of those.
7: Yeah. I think after Homeboy missed Rolls-Royce, I probably would have been like, oh, okay, maybe Bentley?
0: Mm-hmm.
7: But.
1: It really was the Mustang that put me over.
0: The Mustang one Mustang. Is ludicrous.
1: Yeah. Showing a Ford Maverick and guessing Mustang. Come on, man.
0: All right, more next. It is the Free Beer and Hot Wings Show.
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1: Free Beer, Hot Wings, Steve, Kelly, Maitland, Tommy behind the glass. Let's get to the Free Beer and Hot Wings Report. All right, so there's Gordie Howe and then Steve Yzerman in the city of Detroit for hockey.
2: Pretty much, yeah.
1: You know, he was the captain on three Stanley Cup teams. Iconic. Became the captain of the Red Wings when he was 19. Then, you know, people were pissed that he didn't stay with the organization after he retired. He ended up going to Tampa, where he won a couple Stanley Cups or built a Stanley Cup team that eventually won several.
2: But one of the toughest guys.
1: And so.
2: And everyone loved him.
1: Everybody was like, God, we got to get Stevie Y back. We got to get him back in Detroit. He'll build him into a champion again. And then he came back. And it has not been good. They have not made the playoffs. And so a couple of days ago, he announced he was stepping down as general manager and be a senior advisor, which seemed like a nice way of doing it.
2: Yeah.
1: And saying, you don't want to say, hey, we're firing a guy that should have a statue.
2: Right.
1: You know. A Detroit sports caller who called in was on our sister station. Called in. Now, should we play the clip that he's referencing? I think we should first.
3: Okay,
1: do you have that?
3: Yeah, I do.
1: Okay.

0: So this is from several years ago. This is a clip most people probably didn't even think about of Steve Yzerman after a Red Wings game being interviewed when he was the general manager.
1: Given that there's probably a lot of it constantly on your mind, what do you do in order to decompress when you get away from the rink and maybe enjoy yourself?
2: I can't be honest with that one. not on national TV.
0: So that's the answer. But that didn't stop this caller, this sport head, from knowing exactly what caused him to ruin the last decade or so of the Red.
3: Okay.
4: Tim is next on 97.1. Hello, Tim.
5: There was a clip a few years back on TNT where they were interviewing Yzerman in between periods, and he basically said, without saying, he smokes a nice one, you know, every once in a while to relax. Do you think maybe he was on the devil's lettuce a little too much? He was a little too passive, perhaps.
4: What?
6: What?
7: What?
3: I love that.
0: That guy.
7: What?
0: I think it's Larry Anderson, but his response of what?
7: What?
6: They're high?
5: You think that was a factor?
6: No.
0: No.
8: The guy takes his headphones off.
4: What? Do we think that Steve Yzerman struggled because he's a pothead? Is that what you just asked us? No. No, I don't. And did he admit that?
8: No.
4: I feel like if he admitted that, are you on the devil's lettuce? Are you the pothead? What?
6: All right. Well, there's
7: he
6: that.
7: Sounds like Charlie Day.
0: He does, doesn't he? Yeah. Every time I hear him, I think that same thing.
8: Yeah, I mean, I don't know. Was there any more context to that clip? Because when he said, like, I can't say that on TV, like, he might be referring to smoking pot.
3: That's not what I thought, though. I was thinking this.
0: Yeah, or it could have been Dungeons and Dragons. Yeah. He just didn't want to deal with it.
8: Like, I like to golf.
3: Yeah, like, yeah. I mean, how do you relax after a tough day or whatever? Can't say that. Well,
0: oh man. Well, leave it to the sports talk callers.
3: What?
0: I remember one time
3: sports talk callers are the dumbest. I mean,
0: it's the dumb callers that sometimes make me stay around and make me want to call in. There was one time I was driving home from work. The Pistons had just won the NBA title the year before, and they did so with second year small forward Tayshaun Prince. As their one of their defensive leaders and a good player. But he was never as good as the other four starters during that time, which happens. There's always going to be one guy who's the fifth best, like on this show. It's me. And there's always going to be that thing. And this guy calls up and he goes, yeah, they'll never win again. They'll never win again. And the host was giving him a long leash. Well, why? Why won't they ever win again? Well, you know what? They're never going to win again as long as Tayshaun Prince is a starting small forward. And I'm like, well, you got to push back on that. They just won with him as the small forward. That the odds on, he didn't. He let him go. And he goes, so here's what we're going to do. We're going to trade Tayshaun Prince for anything, like a bucket of water. And then we're going to sign Patrick Ewing Jr. Do you remember Patrick Ewing Jr.?
3: No.
0: His dad's a Hall of Famer.
3: Yeah.
0: But Patrick Ewing Jr. had been cut by the New York Knicks, Patrick Ewing's team, during training camp 3 weeks earlier. Didn't even make it to the season.
3: Yeah.
0: And that was the legitimate idiocy. I got to get this guy.
3: Yeah.
0: That was the day I decided I could never do sports talk.
3: No.
0: Because I would have stopped that guy at the beginning and said, you're an idiot, goodbye. And then I would have realized this segment has 8 more minutes and I'm on this by myself. Mm-hmm. I don't want to sit and listen to this dope ramble on. I want to do what they did.
8: The clip that we played, that's the sports talk show that I told you guys about that I was driving home from work one day, and I found myself calling into their
0: show.
8: That's
0: what you called?
8: Yeah. I was like, what am I doing? I'm on hold. Oh, I'm on the air now?
0: We should make it a goal to each get on, but we hate each other.
8: Yeah. Yes.
0: We're like the caller rivalry that starts to go viral.
8: Okay.
0: Yeah, I don't know what Steve from Canton is talking about. Probably has his fist in his nose. Just weird insults. Yeah, I saw that guy once. All he does is eat poultry out of a bag.
8: Poultry bag eater.
0: Sleeps in a greenhouse. I don't know what his deal is.
3: Seems like the kind of guy that hates pizza sauce.
0: That's fun. All right, on the way. Paired with an idiot next. Anybody start their list?
8: No.
7: Okay, that's fine. I'm done.
8: Whoa.
7: I'll ask you off the air, actually.
0: Sounds good.
8: Uh-oh.
0: I'm probably going to say yes, because I recognize the smile. Paired with an idiot is next. If you want to play,

0: haulers, whatever. We need 5 contestants. That's all. Let Tommy sort that out. 6 contestants. That's next. Back in a moment, it is the Free Beer and Hot Wings Show.
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0: Have you ever been in a car with a lead-foot driver?
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0: Seems like that would slow you down quite a bit. Whatever the outcome, it's just not worth it.
3: You can't outrun the possible consequences. 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
5: From the Allegheny Communications Newsroom, I'm Owen Schweitzer. The Mayor and City Council of Cumberland will meet in public session beginning at 5 p.m. in the second floor conference room of City Hall tomorrow, Tuesday, July the 21st, with the main topic on the agenda being related to collective bargaining with the UFCW Local 1994 MCGEO. And to receive the advice of the city solicitor regarding 19 Frederick Street. The regularly scheduled public meeting will be held at 6:15 in the same location. Also, Governor Patrick Morrissey announced more than $11 million in new funding opportunities through the state's Rural Health Transformation Program to expand access to health care across West Virginia. The investments are part of more than $145 million in Rural Health Transformation Program funding opportunities announced to date and will strengthen virtual care. With a check of local news, I'm Owen Schweitzer.
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2: Your Allegheny Communications forecast. Today will bring a mix of sun and clouds with a high of 85. Tonight, expect mostly cloudy skies and high humidity with a low of 69. I'm Tri-State area's meteorologist, Joe Lundberg.
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0: 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In about an hour and 20 minutes, we'll play Dumber Than the Show Trivia. It's idiot. Free Beer and Hot Wings app trivia day, where you need to be in possession of the Free Beer and Hot Wings app, which is free to download wherever you get apps, and then turn on notifications. Look for those notifications and react when that comes. In the meantime, it's time to play paired with an idiot. So here's how this works. We each have made a list of 10 things, and we will each have to describe the things on one of the lists to a listener who will then guess what those words or phrases are. You can't get your own list. That's part of the deal. And of course, only listeners can pass. We'll probably have to recap that at some point. Trent joins us. Hi, Trent. How are you?
1: I'm good. How are you?
0: Very good. Who would you like to be paired with? Me, Hot Wing, Steve, Kelly, Maitland, or Tommy?
1: Steve.
0: All right. Trent and Steve.
2: I got Tommy's list.
3: All right. Yeah, that's my list. So, okay, perfect. 10 questions. Only you can pass, Trent. The topic of the list today is 10 more things William Shatner wants in his dressing room. All right, Trent, are you ready?
1: All right. Yes, sir.
3: All right, Steve, are you ready?
2: Yes, I am.
3: All right, we're starting here in 3, 2, 1, go.
2: Okay, this is something that blasts off and goes into space.
1: A spaceship. Rocket.
2: Yeah, there you go. This is what you put bread in to make it crispy. You may do it
1: toaster.
2: At breakfast. Yes. Yeah. This is, an animal that looks like a bandit, and it goes through your trash can.
1: Raccoon.
2: Okay, this is not M&Ms, but they're kind of like the fruity version of M&Ms.
1: Skittles?
2: Yes. This is what you throw. It's a disc. You can also play like golf
1: frisbee?
2: With it. Yeah, there we go.
3: Yep.
2: This is what you would, like, witches would brew something in one of these. It's a big metal pot.
1: Cauldron?
2: Yeah, yes. This is what you put up around the holidays, and you decorate it with lights and ornaments.
1: A tree? Christmas tree?
2: Yeah, there we go. Yeah. This is what you would put on if you have really dry skin. You'd put some of this on it.
1: Lotion.
2: There we go. This is...

0: is you get one of these. Pretty good, though.
1: Yeah, we got eight. Mm-hmm.
2: Eight. That's a great start.
3: Good.
1: Yeah, nice job, Trent.
0: Did not get to IV or balloons.
1: Okay.
3: Oh, man.
2: All believable, though.
0: Yeah.
2: We're all chat. All right, nice job, Trent. Well done, bud. Lucky it account for you.
3: Thanks. Appreciate it.
2: And we will try someone else. Rick in Albany is ready to play, listening on Q1057 1035. Hello, Rick.
4: Hey, what's up, guys?
2: Not much, bud. Hey. How are you?
4: I'm great.
2: Rick, which idiot do you want to be paired with? Me, Hot Wings, Kelly, Maitland, or Tommy?
4: We'll go with Kelly.
2: Okay, Rick. All right. And Kelly. Kelly, choose 1 through 5.
5: 3, please.
2: 3 it is.
5: I got Steve's list.
1: All right. Kelly, you're going to be describing to Rick a list of 10 things Hot Wings does to soothe his tummy on a flight. So, Rick, remember only you can pass.
4: Okay.
1: Are you ready, Rick?
4: I'm ready.
1: Kelly, are you ready?
5: I'm ready.
1: All right, on your marks. Get set. Begin.
5: Okay. Oh, this is what you do when you, like, purse your lips together and blow out wind and it makes noise.
4: Whistle?
5: Yes. This is what you do. You through your nose and people say, God bless you.
4: Sneeze.
5: Yes. This is when you get into a super zen zone and you're chilling. You're not thinking about anything. Yoga people do this. Monks do this.
4: Meditate.
5: Yes. This is what people tell you to, 1, 2, 3, 4, to try and fall asleep. They're an animal that you would...
4: Counting sheep.
5: Yes. This is what people do tell you to do when you're really angry. It would be an intake of air into your chest.
4: Pass.
5: Okay. This is sex on video. It's how you know, you want a number 3, you watch it on video. It's sex. What's the word
4: Pass.
5: For it? Okay.
2: Huh.
5: What? I mentioned this earlier when we talked about meditating. You would do like downward facing dog. People have classes.
4: Yoga.
5: Yes. This is what you do when you hit a cigarette. You intake it. It's called.
4: Okay. Inhale.
5: Oh, yeah. Oh, it's smoke.
1: You guys were off to a hot start and then got caught up on deep breaths and pornography.
5: Yeah.
1: And then you got yoga, but you did not get smoke, hopscotch, or juggle.
5: Nice job, Rick.
2: All right, Rick. Sorry. Thank you, bud. No worries. Matt in Nashville. Hi, Matt.
6: Hey.
2: Matt listening on 102.9 The Buzz in Nashville. Matt, which idiot do you want to be paired with?
6: Yeah, I'll do you, free beer.
2: All right. Matt, we have a list from Mate.
5: All right, free beer. You will That's be describing.
6: I'm going to sound like an idiot.
5: To Matt, things that Metal Shatner would sing about.
2: Things that Metal Shatner, William Shatner, we talked about last hour, he's going to be performing at Riot Fest in Chicago.
5: Yes.
2: Okay.
5: His metal persona, things that he would definitely sing about.
2: Okay.
5: Matt, only you can pass. Other than that, are you ready, Matt?
6: I'm ready.
5: Free beer?
2: I'm ready.
5: You may begin in 3, 2, 1.
2: All right, Matt, this is not on Earth. It's outer
6: space.
5: Yes.
2: This is the meat you eat on Thanksgiving.
6: Turkey.
5: Yes.
2: Yes.
6: Ham.
2: It's a fancy coffee that you get.
6: Espresso.
2: A different one, still Italian.
6: Skip.
2: Okay. This is the object that rotates around the Earth, and it comes out at night.
6: Moon.
5: Yes.
2: This is sometimes a breakfast pastry that looks like a cupcake.
6: Muffin.
2: Yep. This is, boy, it's a really garbage candy made out of the same thing. Oh, boy, like out of hard marshmallow.
6: Yes.
2: Okay. This is people not from Earth.
6: Aliens.
5: Yes.
2: Yes. This is a pain in your ass from sitting on the toilet too much.
6: Diarrhea.
2: No.
6: Numbness.
2: Nope. It's like your veins get hot or something. I don't know. I'm not a doctor.
6: Pass.
2: All right.
6: ass numbness?
2: No, not ass numbness.
1: Was it hemorrhoids?
2: Hemorrhoids.
1: Yeah.
7: Yeah.
2: Mm-hmm.
1: I think it's like, don't like nerve endings.
5: Like fall out
1: pop
5: of
1: out.
7: Yeah. It's like having an itchy octopus hanging out of your butt.
5: Ew.
2: We didn't get cappuccinos because I didn't know anything other than it's a fancy coffee.
1: Cappuccino muffins.
2: Circus peanuts. We didn't get circus peanuts because I, for the life of me, couldn't think of, I don't know why I had to describe circus penis. I could have.
7: I don't either.
5: Yeah.
7: Why
2: we also didn't get to talking, which I couldn't have described because I can't do. Matt, I'm sorry. How many did we get?
5: 5.
2: Boo. All right, Matt. Thank you, bud. All right. 3 more people to go. Joshua, Marie, and Mike on hold. Hot Wings, Mate, and Tommy yet to describe. What adventures lie ahead.
7: Yes.
2: That's next. It is the Free Beer and Hot Wings Show. Have you ever been in a car with a lead foot driver?
7: Aw, dude, that's the worst.
2: How do you effectively tell the person who's speeding with the steering wheel and your life in their hands to slow down?

0: down.
1: You got to be assertive, man. That's serious. I never quite understood it because I guess you're trying to get somewhere faster. But what about getting pulled over or even getting into a wreck?
0: Seems like that would slow you down quite a bit. Whatever the outcome, it's just not worth it.
1: You can't outrun the possible consequences. Speeding catches up with you.
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1: An hour away from Dumber Than the Show trivia, we're in the middle of Paired with an Idiot. Maitland Hot Wings and Tommy Remain. Let's meet our next contestant. This is Joshua in Kentucky. Hi, Joshua. Yeah, I heard it.
2: Hello.
1: Joshua, how are you?
2: I'm great.
1: All right. You have to choose which idiot you're going to be paired with. Now, just to recap for people who might not have heard it before, each of us made a list of 10 things, and those lists are given to someone else on the show randomly. That person, the idiot, has to then describe the words or phrases on the list to you, Joshua, the listener, who has been paired with an idiot. If you get all 10, that's amazing. We play the Real American song. We all go crazy. If you get less than that, we'll see. All right? Joshua, who do you want to be with?
2: Sir.
1: Hot Wings, Maitland, or Tommy?
2: Everybody's favorite, Tommy.
1: All right. Tommy.
3: Cool.
1: Are you ready?
3: Yeah.
4: This is great.
3: Cool.
4: I get to get over.
3: Oh, boy.
1: Is that a relief? Is this like speech class for a lot of people where they either want to go last or first to get it over with or try to hope they get forgotten about?
4: It's absolutely that, and I'm glad we're going first because then if I do great, I can sit in it for a little bit and while everyone else goes, and if I do bad, then I just am just nothing new.
1: Okay.
4: Ooh,
1: whose list do you have?

0: I have a list made by our friend Kelly.
1: Awesome. Oh.
2: We meet again, Tommy.
0: Yeah, I know. I'm scared for
2: we
0: that.
2: We meet again.
3: I'm sure that this is a nice, easy list.
2: Oh, yeah. Probably. It definitely is. It could be performative if you wish for it to be. Joshua, Tommy, your list and the topic today are bands that are going to make it big one day.
0: Oh, yeah, that's better than signs.
2: Josh, you've got an allotted amount of time that I can never remember for Tommy to describe these things. Only

0: this with your eyes a number of times.
1: Roll.
0: What? Maybe kind of, you do that, but not this one.
1: Blink 182.
0: That's the one. Yes. This one, the two people in the band hated each other, but they didn't album. And they may have spread lies about each other. Their biggest album has it's got weight on it. You don't want to
1: share.
2: No.
3: I know that.
4: You do.
1: I do. Well, pass.
0: Okay. This is four people. Hot Wings loves them. They created a mania, and one of them compared themselves to Jesus at one point.
1: Nickelback?
3: Yep.
0: No, this is a kind of bug. A couple bugs? Four of them, maybe?
2: You could sing a song if you wanted
0: to. Oh, performative, indeed.
2: Yeah.
0: Hey, Jude.
2: Joshua.
4: Well, some of that was you. Some of that was definitely Joshua.
0: Mm. I'll take that. Doesn't feel good.
4: All right, let's get to Marie. Marie in Lansing, listening on WMMQ. Hi, Marie. How are you?
5: I am awesome, and like every day, you guys make me smile, no matter what.
4: We'll see if we can do that
5: now. Oh my God!
4: Who do you want to be partnered with? I love you guys. Which idiot, Maitland or Hot Wings?
5: Oh, give me Maitland.
4: Okay, Mate, whose list do you have?
6: Maitland, my list, which I have just given to you in lieu of Freebeer's list, is words you don't hear enough. Marie and Maitland, are you both ready?
2: I'm ready.
5: Yes, sir.
6: Your time begins in 3, 2, 1.
2: Oh, this is when something's really wet. People, cakes can be this.
5: Soap?
2: Nope. It's something's really, like, soggy. It's another word for soggy.
5: Damp.
2: Keep going.
5: Damp, wet.
2: People hate this word. It makes them cringe.
5: Oh, gosh. I don't know. Pass.
2: Okay. This is the meat from pigs.
5: Pork.
2: Yep.
6: Yeah.
2: This is like a tiny orange fruit.
5: Tangerine.
2: Smaller than a tangerine. Kind of like a berry, but it still like has a peel like an orange. It's really funny.
5: A halo?
2: Nope. Even
5: pass.
2: Smaller. Okay. This is like a yarn comes on this, thread comes on this. It's
5: That's
2: cool. Yes.
6: Yeah.
2: This is another word for.
4: Gosh, has it been 60 seconds already? How many was that?
6: That was two.
2: Two.
5: Oh my God.
4: Just a nick away from catching up to Tommy and Joshua.
6: You were right.
4: All right.
6: Right there.
4: Thank you, Marie. All right, Mike. Right
6: there.
4: Mike, do you understand how to play?
7: Yep.
4: Okay. Your topic today is things that can be fancy.
6: Oh, okay. Mm. All right. I can think of a few things.
4: All right. Hot Wings, you ready?
6: Yes.
4: Mike, you ready?
7: Yep.
4: On your mark, get set, begin.
6: Okay, this is cheddar, Swiss, Parmesan. Hello?
4: Yeah. What? Yes, he says.
6: Jesus Christ.
4: Hot start.
6: Skittles, M&Ms, Snickers. These are all forms of what?
7: Candy?
6: Yes. Hmm. This is at the end of your leg. It goes into a shoe. It has toes.
4: Yes.
8: Doorbell.
4: He said foot.
6: This is a very long car that famous people ride in.
7: Limousine.
6: Yes. Oh, Jesus. Okay. Parliamentary blankadelic.
8: Oh, okay.
6: You put this on salad. It's a liquid.
7: Dressing.
6: Yes.
4: Yes.
6: You wear this on your torso before you go out.
7: Shirt.
6: Yes.
4: Yes.
6: This is an adornment you might put on your fingers or around your like necklace would be this or earrings.
7: Pass.
4: All right, Mike. Thank you, bud.
7: Yep. Thank you, guys.
4: There you go. Kelly wins with an 8 out of the box.
8: I got an 8 too.
4: Let me rephrase
2: that. I got 5.
4: Steve wins with an 8 out of the box. Yeah. Everyone else got worse as they went.
2: Yeah.
4: On the way, around the room, then the Free Beer and Hot Wings Report, then Dumber Than the Show Trivia. 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
4: Good morning, I'm Kelly. And my friends have reached a very fun point in our lives and our ages where people are starting to turn 40. And 40 is a fun age because that's when people like to plan trips and big themed parties. And I am all about a trip and a party.
3: Yes, you are.
4: My first friend that's my core group of girls from back home in South Carolina and Georgia, who's turning 40 years old this weekend, and she wants to do a Y2K party. So we're going back to how we dressed in high school. She is very excited for everybody to really get into the outfits. And she said, like, I want it to be like glitter butterfly clips, because for girls, that's what it was. It was low-rise jeans.
5: Yeah, whale tails.
4: Whale tails.
5: Yes!
4: Super short skirts. The little tan lines that had the Playboy bunny sticker on them, if your parents weren't paying attention to how they were raising you. And all these other things that I started to realize I still have in my closet, which is kind of embarrassing. Yeah, a couple years ago, I bought this pair of really baggy cargo pants because I wanted to bring those back. It didn't work.
3: We all did on the show.
4: Uh-huh.
3: Several.

0: of us did.
1: Yeah, and they're men's too, but they have a little bit of a bell-bottom look. And I was like, I can never wear these out in public. People will laugh at me. I look like I'm trying to be 14 again. But when she started talking about this theme, I had that. I had a one-size-fits-all tube top that looks like a scrunchie because mm-hmm. when they're the one size, they're like, I just remember seeing that in early 2000s and being like, that'll never fit on everybody. And it fits on everybody. Yeah. It's crazy. And I bought that more recently. And I also have a clear belt. I'm like, what am I doing with all of this Y2K fashion?
2: A clear belt.
1: Yeah, I got the clear studded belt that everybody had in the late 90s, early 2000s. Oh, God, the clear belt was so cool. And I have so much stuff that a friend of mine called me yesterday and she said, Kelly, I don't really have this, this, or this. And I was like, girl, I got all that. I've got extra butterfly hair clips. Why do I have these? And then my other friend who's turning 40 in a few months, she's like, we're going to Mexico. I got two more years till I turn 40, but I'm so excited.
0: What are you
1: going
0: to do?
1: Probably throw a huge rager.
0: Huge rager?
1: Yeah.
0: That makes sense.
1: It's a huge house party.
3: Shots.
0: So like a throwback to Y2K.
1: And actually, that's what we're doing.
4: Or
1: this,
4: right now.
1: This weekend. Yeah, I'm bringing it back. I
0: was this another thing
1: to.
0: You'll quit drinking until you get to it?
1: But I was really happy, too, because they could have gotten a place to rent out or whatever. And when I asked, where's it going to be? Because I'm flying to Greenville, South Carolina for the party. They were like, we're doing it at Jessie's parents' house. Her parents are out for the weekend. They really are. They're traveling for the weekend.
0: Oh.
1: So we're throwing
0: so
1: a house
0: party
1: at
4: that's
1: her parents'
4: awesome.
1: House while they're out for the weekend.
4: Do they know about it?
1: Yeah. Oh,
4: see,
1: yeah.
4: It'd be even better if they didn't.
1: Yeah, I know, right? They're so great. And I'm like, where's the bonfire going to be? Let's go.
3: Hi, I'm Maitland. And doing what we do and going and doing live shows and everything, like the stage fright part of that has definitely fizzled away a little bit. I still get like a little pit in my stomach right before we go out. And then we get out there and it's like, woohoo, yay, this is fun. But I do get nervous when they're like, hey, do you want to come help do stage announcements at concerts?
0: Mm-hmm.
3: We've done it a few times when Trans-Siberian Orchestra comes to town and they make a big donation to Idiots for Underdogs. Kelly and I accepted the big check one time. Tommy and I went on stage and did it this year, and I was crapping my pants because Tommy had never done it before. So I was like, I got
0: to
3: be the leader.
0: You have to be the pro.
4: You're the lead. Yeah, you're the veteran.
3: Scary. And I get even more scared. Like, I have a pit in my stomach right now because I am so excited. There's Upheaval Festival going on this weekend in our home market. It's a 2-day rock and metal festival. I am in love with this year's lineup. Mm-hmm. So I'm so happy and excited to be there, but I am terrified because me and our coworker Jana and Chuck from Loudwire Nights, if you get that, he'll be there. And so I know I'm surrounded by friends, but not everybody in the crowd is a friend.
0: Right.
3: They're going to be like, who's this blonde idiot up here?
0: Yeah, where's the band?
1: Oh, that's hard.
3: And then you're backstage, you're trying to stay out of everybody's way. And then even behind you, sometimes they're shuffling things around and you're just like, so scared. They're like, make sure you mention sponsors. And I'm like, what are those?
0: Right.
1: I've forgotten how to talk into the thing called a mic.
2: And God forbid they tell you at the last minute, hey, so-and-so isn't going to be here or whatever. And you have to be the one to give the bad news.
3: So that happened. Kind of. The first year I went to this festival, our boss, Tommy, also does the stage announcements. And this man could give a masterclass because he does such a great job of keeping everybody engaged and pumped up and looking forward to the next thing. And he's like, when I say 97.9, you say GRD. And everybody's like, ow. But yeah, he was like, hey, so this band canceled that everybody had really been looking forward to. And he was like, you can go up there and tell them. I said, no, I absolutely cannot. No, you can go do that. And he did it flawlessly. He was told everybody, this is your festival. Keep it alive. Keep showing up. Blah, blah, blah. Motivated everybody. He was like, by the way, this man's not showing up. And then he was like, but still, we've got a DJ coming up here. Enjoy. Have fun. Drink some water. Do your thing. And I wish I could say that as this being my third year of going to this festival and doing this with him, that I've learned a lot. I haven't.
0: So if that if that happened today, how would you do it?
3: I wouldn't. I'd make him do it again.
5: Some things of note, be sure to stay.
0: I'm really, really sorry. If anyone is upset about this, you may see me. I'll give you some money from my purse.
3: Mm-hmm.
4: Yeah, just go, you know what sucks? The band you wanted isn't coming. You know what's great, though? Sex! Who loves sex? Cool. Here's the next band. Bye.
2: Shout the mic.
0: Honestly?
4: Yeah, just shout something everyone loves. Yeah. And then, you know what's great? Beer! Bye.
2: Keep that in mind.
3: I will.
2: Keep that one. Keep that
0: actually,
2: one tucked right there in your brain.
0: I know that's kind of a joke, but I actually think that would be very effective.
4: Yeah, oh, yeah, it is. It
3: the way Hot Wings just did it?
0: Yeah.
3: Flawless.
4: I've done that before.
0: Yeah.
4: Yeah. Where I go, I don't know what I'm doing here. You just say things people like.
0: I think of the things we do, that is the part that would still give me a little pit of anxiety.
3: Mm-hmm.
0: Especially if it's one where I think everyone in the audience thinks, that guy doesn't belong here,
3: which is
0: all of them.
3: I think the second I step up there, everybody looks and is like, who is this poser,
0: interloper,
3: goofball bitch?
0: Get her!
3: I'm like, I can't.
4: The other thing that

0: always wins a crowd is if you come out dressed really scantily. Guys like that.
1: Okay. Yeah, Nate, you ever considered
0: Did you
1: that?
0: Do that? No! I'm not a girl.
2: I think it was the second Wingstock we did when Hot Wings came out and introduced the bands in only cut-off denim shorts that were real butt huggers.
0: I didn't mean to cut them that short, but you know what? They really allowed airflow, mm-hmm. and I liked that. So I still wear them sometimes.
2: Free Bear and Hot Wings report on the way. You're going to hear the news refer to a man as Johnny Gabagool in the most serious way possible. That's next. It is the Free Bear and Hot Wings Show.
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1: 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Let's start with this. This guy made some big mistakes. He apparently had to take a drug test of some sort.
2: Okay.
1: Yep. And when he was driving to take the drug test or urine test, to give the donation, so to speak, he was pulled over because he was driving on a suspended license. Oops. Well, it turns out that put him in a different spot because now he ends up going in the back of the police car. And that's where things start going bad. His name is James Shepard. This is a 52-year-old man. And this is the moment where the police officer found the plastic penis and bag of urine, either fake or borrowed, that dude pulled out of his pants in the back of the cruiser and chucked him on the other side of the car.
3: Is this a Whizinator?
1: I believe it is.
4: What is this stuff?
5: What is it?
4: I don't know what that is.
6: Yeah, James, I have you on video pulling out a pee bag out of your pants, dude. Okay? I'm not stupid. I clean this car every day. I'm responsible for what is in this car. I am frustrated because I asked you if you have anything on your person.
5: I don't.
6: Okay? You did. And you're lying to me. So if you want to go down the rabbit hole of lying and see where this ends up, I'm more than happy to do it.
1: So he ended up being charged with additional crimes. Now, the video of him in the back seat chucking it to the side and then the officer opening it and seeing it and saying, what is this? And then a 52-year-old man doing what dogs and kids do. What?
3: I don't know. Where'd that come from?
1: And when he did the what, like a kid, where you know they know, but they're pretending they don't. And he did the dog thing where they shrink and look away.
3: Oh my God.
1: And the officer is saying, what is this? What did you do?
3: Yeah, rub his nose in
2: it. Yeah, you've got to.
1: I don't know, man. That must have already been here. And that's when the cops, I clean this every day.
3: This must be the pee that you always keep in your patrol car.
2: Yeah.
3: Officer.
1: Yeah. By the way, people must forget there's cameras in the back all the time. I don't know why.
2: Yeah, you'd think people that had been in there a number of times would remember that.
1: This guy, though, before the officer found him, he's like, oh, man. Oh, this is bad. Why does old Jimmy make such big mistakes? He's browbeating himself. And then right before, as he's thinking about it, you see him reach up his pant leg, handcuffed, and then he just flips it to the side and the cop finds it. If the cop had come back to the same door instead of going to the opposite side and opening the door to check on him, he would have been fine. But that did not happen.
3: Yep.
1: This is the audio of a couple of train engineers in Canada. Now, I don't know what they're waiting for. They may have been getting loaded or

0: waiting for another train to pass so that they could go down the tracks. That's what we think it was. But they are not engulfed in the fires. They're not burning, but literally everything is around them.
1: Yeah, if you're a fancy idiot, you can watch this right now at freebeerandhotwings.com. I mean, they look like they are at the gates of hell.
0: And their level of calmness is almost offensive.
1: Mm-hmm. And you were right. They are waiting for another train to pass so they can then pass.
2: This could potentially overtake us here. This has gotten a little scary.
3: Yeah.
2: Holy
0: So he's panning around in the, I guess, the cab of the train.
4: Mm, yeah.
0: And it's everywhere. There's not a spot where there's not fire.
4: No.
2: Okay,
4: yeah, this is...
2: Okay, y'all need to hurry up here. Like, seriously, we're encased in flames now. Hello, Jody, can you hear us?
3: Yeah, I can hear you there. I'm telling them here. We're notching up.
2: Yeah, this has got to move quicker. Holy crap. Oh, it's all right. This kind of burnt off, so we'll be okay now.
0: What?
1: Oh, yeah, it's gotten so much better.
4: Yeah, the level of visibility is so good now.
0: Of calm and patience and trust is amazing. I swear more making a sandwich. Where's the mayonnaise?
2: Yeah, it went across the pole. Oh, yeah, look over there.
4: Swirling fire.
2: You guys got a light now or what?
0: And it feels like it's right next to their train.
5: Woo!
1: So then the other train...
2: That's a meat and a half, eh?
1: I don't know what a meat and a half means, but...
0: I assume that means when you go past another train in the opposite direction, maybe?
1: I kind of feel bad for the train going the opposite way and driving right back into it.
0: Right.
1: Although it doesn't look like where they're headed is going to be too much better.
0: Mate, you said this shortly after they finished with this video. One of you said they were able to take off and get going.
5: I think so.
0: I assume because that other train had passed.
1: That's ridiculous. Crazy.
0: Back in a moment. It is the Free Beer and Hot Wings Show.
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9: From the Allegheny Communications newsroom, I'm Owen Schweitzer. The mayor and city council of Cumberland will meet in public session beginning at 5 p.m. in the second floor conference room of City Hall tomorrow, Tuesday, July the 21st. With the main topic on the agenda being related to collective bargaining with the UFCW Local 1994 MCGEO and to receive the advice of the city solicitor regarding 19 Frederick Street. The regularly scheduled public meeting will be held at 6:15 in the same location. Also, Governor Patrick Morrissey announced more than $11 million in new funding opportunities through the state's Rural Health Transformation Program to expand access to health care across West Virginia. The investments are part of more than $145 million in Rural Health Transformation Program funding opportunities announced to date and will strengthen virtual care. With a check of local news, I'm Owen Schweitzer.
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1: Yeah, we have Derek playing today.
0: All right, Derek will play in a little bit. The Free Beer and Hot Wings Report. How about this? This is a story of a deli that had their copper wiring stolen. Not cool, man.
2: Not cool at all.
0: Why are we playing a local news story like that? Because the owner of the deli has the best name for the owner of a New Jersey deli I've ever heard in my life.
3: A dumpster full of spoiled deli meats and cheeses now sits outside Somerdale Cold Cuts. Owner Johnny Gabagool says thieves stole the copper wires.
2: Is that, you think that's his birth name?
4: Johnny Gabagool. Johnny Gabagool. Okay.
3: Owner Johnny Gabagool says thieves stole the copper wires that supply cold air for the walk-in refrigerator and deli case at the family-owned business.
5: We're in and out very quick. You could see it was a quick job because they did leave some copper behind.
3: The popular deli on North Warwick Road has been open since 1976.
4: That's crazy because they went up to the unit that's outside and cut it. There couldn't have been more than like a couple feet of copper.
2: You wouldn't have thought. But I guess, I mean, stuff adds up.
4: Yeah, I mean, is that gonna net them a lot of money? A couple bucks.
0: You wouldn't, maybe. Think. No, I mean, maybe they stole a lot of small pieces from a lot of small businesses.
2: Yeah.
3: Gabagool says the theft happened overnight Sunday into Monday.
0: Yeah. They robbed Johnny Gabagool. They robbed Tim the Fist from the deli place next door.
2: Yeah. Gool
3: says the theft happened overnight Sunday into Monday. He tells us vandals did not get inside the building, but he's estimating the food loss alone is around

0: $8,000.
1: I was very upset. I mean, 50 years, nothing like this has ever happened. I was preparing for this week. I knew that we were going to have a three-day heat wave, and today is going to be 100 degrees. A lot of people would have came in today.
0: A sign on the door says the business is closed for refrigeration repairs. Many loyal customers were turned away Wednesday, and some reacted to the brazen crime.
2: I like how they had the cameras on the inside of the deli to see the people who didn't read the giant sign on the door, right, pulling on the door and looking annoyed.
3: Horrible. These people work hard for their money, and you got people that want to still for no reason.
0: According to police, copper wire and pipe thefts remain a problem across our area because of high scrap metal prices. Summerdale police are investigating this case and are looking for leads. Gabagool says he's hoping whoever is responsible is caught quickly.
2: Now for the folks not from Jersey, Steve, the only reason most of us ever heard Gabagool was The Sopranos. And for a long time, I'm not going to lie, I thought it meant somebody in the mob's girlfriend.
4: No, that's Gumar.
5: That's a Gumar.
2: A Gumar. Yeah. What is that? Is that a real word? Because you...
4: I don't know.
2: What is Gabagool referring to?
4: Capicola.
2: The meat?
5: Yeah. Mm-hmm.
2: Yeah. I don't understand how one becomes the other.
4: It just becomes... It's slang.
5: It's lazy local slang.
4: Yeah.
6: Capicola.
4: Yeah. Capicola. Just like
5: Gabagool.
4: Generations of
2: shortcuts. A little at a time.
4: Yeah.
2: It's like the telephone game.
4: Pretty much.
2: What's that meat called? Gabagool.
5: I mean, I suppose it could have also been, and for all I know, it might have been the difference between what they called it in mainland Italy and what they call it in Sicily. Like, yeah. I don't
2: that
5: know.
2: That could very
5: I mean,
2: well
5: it
2: be.
5: It could be that, too.
2: That would make more sense.
5: The rest of the world knows it as Capicola.
4: Yeah. But it's so much more fun to say Gabagool.
5: Gabagool.
4: Gabagool.
5: Gabagool.
4: Like, that guy changed
5: Johnny
4: his
5: Gabagool.
4: Name to Johnny Gabagool.
5: You don't know he changed it. That might be his birth certificate name.
4: Yeah, they call me Johnny Gabagool.
2: I would be amazed if we found out that was his real name.
5: Or what if it was just a name assigned when his family came over on Ellis Island or whatever. And he's like
2: it was a little
5: my
2: racist.
5: My name is like, yeah, you know, Stefano Santini or whatever. It's like, you are now Tim Gabagool. Because that's what you look like. Gabagool.
2: Next. All right. Get up here, Mike Spaghetti.
5: Yeah.
2: Sally Reggie. Tortini.
5: Reggie Parmigiano.
2: All right. Dumber Than the Show trivia. On the way in the next segment, we have a contestant. We have a player from the show. We have questions. That's the ingredients one needs for this contest. We will do it live. We will do it next. It is the Free Beer and Hot Wings Show.
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2: An hour away from Dumber Than the Show trivia, we're in the middle of Paired with an Idiot. Maitland Hot Wings and Tommy Remain. Let's meet our next contestant. This is Joshua in Kentucky. Hi, Joshua. Yeah, I heard it.
3: Hello.
2: Joshua, how are you?
3: I'm great.
2: All right. You have to choose which idiot you're going to be paired with. Now, just to recap for people who might not have heard it before, each of us made a list of 10 things, and those lists are given to someone else on the show randomly. That person, the idiot, has to then describe the words or phrases on the list to you, Joshua, the listener, who has been paired with an idiot. If you get all 10, that's amazing. We play the Real American song. We all go crazy. If you get less than that, we'll see. Mm-hmm. All right? Joshua, who do you want to be with?
3: Sir.
2: Hot Wings, Maitland, or Tommy?
3: Everybody's favorite, Tommy.
2: All right. Tommy.
4: Cool.
2: Are you ready?
4: Yeah.
5: This is great.
4: Cool.
5: We get to get over.
4: Oh, boy.
2: Is that a relief? Is this like speech class for a lot of people where they either want to go last or first to get it over with or try to hope they get forgotten about?
5: It's absolutely that, and I'm glad we're going first because then if I do great, I can sit in it for a little bit and while everyone else goes, and if I do bad, then I just am just nothing new.
2: Okay.
5: Ooh,
2: whose list do you have?
5: I have a list made by our friend Kelly.
6: Awesome. Oh. We meet again, Tommy.
5: Yeah, I know. I'm scared for
6: we
5: that.
6: We meet again.
7: I'm sure that this is a nice, easy list.
6: Oh, yeah. Probably. It definitely is. It could be performative if you wish for it to be. Joshua, Tommy, your list and the topic today are bands that are going to make it big one day.
5: Oh, yeah. That's better than signs.
6: Josh, you've got an allotted amount of time that I can never remember for Tommy to describe these things. Only you can pass, Joshua. And Tommy, no cheating. Is everybody ready?
5: Yeah.
8: Yeah. Yeah.
6: Josh, are you ready?
3: Yes.
6: You still there? Okay.
3: Yep.
6: All right, yep. Then your turn.

0: I'm Paired with an Idiot begins in 3, 2, 1.
1: Okay. This is a song that you do this with your eyes a number of times. They
2: you roll. Roll.
1: What? Maybe. Kind of, you do that, but not this one.
2: Blink 182.
1: That's the one, yes. This one, the two people in the band hated each other, but they did an album, and they may have spread lies about each other. Their biggest album has it's got weight on it. You don't want to
2: share?
0: No.
3: I know this.
4: You do?
3: I do.
2: Robert Pass.
1: Okay. This is four people. Hot Wings loves them. They created a mania, and one of them compared themselves to Jesus at one point.
2: Nickelback?
3: Yep.
1: No, this is a kind of bug. A couple bugs? Four of them, maybe?
0: You could sing a song if you wanted
1: to. Oh, performative, indeed.
0: Yeah.
1: Hey, Jude.
0: Joshua.
4: Well, some of that was you. Some of that was definitely Joshua.
1: Mm. I'll take that. Mm-hmm. Doesn't feel good.
4: All right, let's get to Marie. Marie in Lansing, listening on WMMQ. Hi, Marie. How are you?
5: I am awesome, and like every day, you guys make me smile, no matter what.
4: We'll see if we can do that
5: now.
4: Oh,
5: my God.
4: Who do you want to be partnered with? I love you guys. Which idiot, Maitland or Hot Wings?
5: Oh, give me Maitland.
4: Okay. Mate, whose list do you have?
6: Maitland, my list, which I have just given to you in lieu of Freebeer's list, is words you don't hear enough. Marie and Maitland, are you both ready?
0: I'm ready.
5: Yes, sir.
6: Your time begins in 3, 2, 1.

0: Fork.
1: Yep.
2: Yeah.
1: Oh, this is like a tiny orange fruit.
0: Tangerine.
1: Smaller than a tangerine. Kind of like a berry, but it still like has a peel like an orange. It's a really funny
0: a name. Halo? A halo?
1: Nope, even hat. Smaller. Okay. This is like a yarn comes on this, thread comes on this. It's
0: a spool.
1: Yes. Yeah. This is another word for.
2: Oh, gosh, has it been 60 seconds already? How many was that? That was two.
0: Ugh. Oh my God.
2: Just a nick away from catching up to Tommy and Joshua.
3: You were right.
2: All
3: right. Right there.
2: Thank you, Marie. All right, Mike.
3: Right there.
2: Mike, do you understand how to play?
4: Yep.
2: Okay. Your topic today is things that can be fancy.
3: Oh, okay. Mm. All right. I can think of a few things.
2: All right. Hot Wings, you ready?
3: Yes.
2: Mike, you ready?
4: Yep.
2: On your mark. Get set. Begin.
3: Okay. This is a cheddar, Swiss, Parmesan. Hello?
2: Yeah. What? Yes, he says.
3: Jesus Christ.
2: Hot start.
3: Skittles, M&M's, Snickers. These are all forms of what?
4: Candy?
3: Yes. Hmm. This is at the end of your leg. It goes into a shoe. Foot. It has toes.
2: Yes.
5: Doorbell.
2: He said foot.
3: This is a very long car that famous people ride in.
4: Limousine.
3: Yes. Oh, Jesus. Okay. Parliamentary blank-adelic.
5: Oh, okay.
3: You put this on salad. It's a liquid.
4: Dressing.
3: Yes. Yes. You wear this on your torso before you go out.
4: Shirt.
3: Yes.
2: Yes.
3: This is an adornment you might put on your fingers or around your
4: glove.
3: Like necklace would be this or earrings.
4: Pass.
2: All right. Mike, thank you, bud.
4: Yep, thank you, guys.
2: There you go. Kelly wins with an 8 out of the box.
5: Oh, I got an 8, too.
2: Let me rephrase that.
6: I got
2: that.
6: 5.
2: Steve wins with an 8 out of the box. Yeah. Everyone else got worse as they went.
6: Yeah.
2: On the way, around the room, then the Free Beer and Hot Wings Report, then Dumber Than the Show trivia. Back in a moment, it is the Free Beer and Hot Wings Show.
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2: 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Time to play America's favorite radio game, has voted 14 straight years. I mean, predates Maitland's appearance on the show. But now,
3: that's amazing.
2: She's the one who hoists the banner into the future, leading the game. Let's meet our two contestants. We're ready to square off along with us. This is Nick in Grand Rapids. Hello, Nick.
4: Hey, what's going on, guys?
2: Welcome, bud. You're a storm chaser?
4: Yes, for Michigan Storm Chasers. Huge shout out to them.
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4: Facebook, Instagram, Twitter, YouTube. When we go live for anything with severe content, we will be live.
2: Nice. And Mariah of Saratoga, New York. Hello, Mariah.
6: How are you guys?
2: We're good. Oh. How are you?
6: I'm good. All right. You know, chilling here with you guys.
2: Nick and Mariah, you will we'll go over how this works in just a moment. 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Nick and Mariah, here's how it works. Your name is your buzzer. Maitland's going to give a clue and then play an audio clue that will help you name that blank.
7: Name that blank.
2: Buzz in first, give the answer, and you get a point. You also get lucky idiot accounts just for being the contestants. If, Nick and Mariah, you hear us buzz in with our names, that means we're trying to get in line in case both of you can't get it.
8: All right, Nick, Mariah, test your buzzers, please.
4: Nick.
6: Mariah.
8: Perfect. Room, test yours. Oh, it's going to be a good day. Oh. Yes, big dog. Now start with blank number one. Name the request.
9: So, okay. Like right now, for example, the Haitians need to come to America. But some people are all, what about the strain on our resources? But it's like when I had this garden party for my father's birthday, right? I said because it was a sit-down dinner. But people came that like did not. So I was like totally bugging. I had to haul ass to the kitchen, redistribute the food, squish in extra place settings.
8: Nobody?
9: But by the end of the day, it was like the more the merrier. And so if the government could
2: free beer.
8: Free beer.
2: RSVP.
8: RSVP.
9: Conclusion, may I please remind you that it does not say RSVP.
2: I thought it was Clueless.
9: On the Statue of Liberty. Thank you very much.
2: Has anyone watched the prequel series, L?
5: No.
2: Getting good reviews?
8: Not yet.
2: That's a different movie.
3: That's a totally different franchise.
2: Yeah. Different era, everything.
3: Yeah. Have any of you watched The Mandalorian?
6: Yes.
2: Thank you, Mariah.
8: Now, the famous Clueless scene where Cher mispronounces Haitians, in a debate speech was a genuine mistake by Alicia Silverstone. Director Amy Heckerling kept it in because it felt authentic to the character. Clueless premiered on July 19th, 1995. Blank number two, name the company.
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1: That's Geico.
3: Does Elmer Fudd have trouble with the letter R?
4: Shh. Be very quiet. I'm hunting wabbits.
5: Okay, cut. I'm hunting rabbits, Elmer. Let's try that again.
4: Shh. I'm hunting wabbits.
5: Cut. Rabbits.
4: Wabbits.
5: Rabbits.
4: Wabbits.
5: Rabbits with an R.
4: Oh, this duet is starting to rub me the wrong way.
6: 15 minutes could save you 15% or more.
1: On July 17th, 1937, 89 years ago, Egghead made his TV debut when Warner Brothers released its Western comedy short called Egghead Rides Again. They changed his name from Egghead to Elmer Fudd in the early 40s. Blank number three. Name the art.
7: Dude, you got it. So what did you do?
8: Steve.
7: No. Dude, what does my say?
9: Sweet! What about mine?
7: Dude, what does mine say?
9: Sweet! What about mine?
1: Steve?
8: Tattoo.
1: That's tattoo.
7: Dude, what does mine say?
9: Sweet! What about mine?
7: Dude, what does mine say?
9: Sweet!
7: What about mine? Dude, what does mine say?
9: Sweet!
7: What about mine?
9: Dude, what does mine say?
7: Sweet! What about mine?
9: Dude!
7: Duh.
9: What does mine say?
7: Sweet!
9: You idiot! Your tattoo says dude. Your tattoo says sweet. Got it?
6: What hot show is that from?
1: That is from Dude, Where's My Car?
10: Yeah, it is.
1: That's the hottest of hot shows. That was my favorite movie growing up.
6: When I don't know how you're funny. Because you are. But everything you like is not funny. Like, if we didn't know you when we hired you, because one of our standard questions are, what are some things you find funny? And if you had interviewed without knowing us and you're like, white chicks, dude, where's my car? We'd have been like, she was fun in the interview, but she has garbage taste. I don't trust her.
1: It's more fun to just kind of let it trickle out over the years.
11: Did I ask you that during your internship interview? Like, what do you find funny?
1: I don't think so. Man. It was kind of awkward. And then I asked you, hey, do you guys have a dress code? And you looked down at your flip-flops and you said, not really.
11: Nope.
6: What a nice question of you, though.
1: Yeah. But yeah, I think I want...
6: I'm glad we didn't interview you and ask you that question and then throw the baby out with the bathwater.
1: I do. This might get me fired. I want me and my dad to get like the sweet and dude tattoos. I think that'd be really fun to get together.
6: No, we would never want to fire someone who is going to do something so trashy and stupid and then talk about it.
11: We'd pay for that.
6: Uh-huh. Yeah. Right.
1: Yeah. Perfect. Oh, yeah.
6: Get it now.
1: Now, when it comes to getting tattooed, surveys show that more women than men go under the needle. One poll reports that 59% of women have tattoos compared to only 41% of men. However, research does show that more women than men choose to then remove said tattoos, with common responses being societal stigma and pressure, embarrassment over a stupid one, like Sweet and Dude, or a new job/career.
6: Help protect your home today with Leaf Filter, America's number one gutter protection system. 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
1: At the end of this segment, we'll invite somebody to be the contestant for the $1,000 Minute of Mayhem. One more thing, and what did we learn later? Name that blank. America's favorite radio game. This is Nick in Grand Rapids and Mariah of Saratoga, New York.
2: Blank number 4, name the duo.
3: Nick.
4: Bobby.
5: Mariah.
2: Nick? You did not buzz in then. Mariah!
5: Oh, it's not Tom and Jerry, is it?
2: It is.
6: I'm like, oh, keep going.
3: I was going to guess Looney Tunes.
1: That's a big pair.
7: Mm-hmm. Yeah, Looney
6: That's
7: and
6: That's a
7: Tunes.
6: Hell of a duo, Looney and Tunes.
7: Yeah. It was Ralph Looney and Wally Tunes, right?
6: David Tunes.
2: In their debut,
3: hey, you guys got me with Fair the Idiot the last time, so.
2: In their debut 1940 short, Puss Gets the Boot, the cat we now know as Tom was named Jasper, and Jerry was completely nameless, nicknamed Jinx by the animators. Eventually, MGM held an in-house studio contest to rename them, and animator John Carr won a $50 prize by suggesting Tom and Jerry, inspired by a popular Christmas eggnog and brandy cocktail.
5: Interesting.
2: Sounds so gross. We got time for like 3 more?
1: Sure.
2: Cool. This one might just be for the room, but name the food.
8: So, Dad, are you going to do your show tomorrow?
2: No.
7: Name the one.
8: You promise me?
2: Food.
1: How are you?
8: You're going to get alcohol?
2: Oh,
8: don't get
2: yeah.
8: alcohol.
2: Hot wings.
6: A cheeseburger.
2: Cheeseburger.
1: That's David Number Hasselhoff 4. Being recorded by his teenage daughter while he eats a cheeseburger drunk on the floor
8: what?
1: With no shirt on.
2: Yes.
9: Okay. Guys in there.
1: I got to give him credit.
8: You promise me you're not going to get
1: this
8: alcohol
1: was
8: tonight,
1: a rock
8: okay?
1: bottom.
9: What? Yeah.
8: You promise me you're not going to get alcohol tonight.
1: And it seems he got himself fixed
8: okay?
1: after that.
2: Yeah, and eventually he went on to be in the 2004 SpongeBob SquarePants movie where he famously rescued SpongeBob and Patrick by launching them back into Bikini Bottom with his pecs.
6: Yep.
2: He agreed to the cameo without even reading the script, happy to poke fun at his Baywatch image. And while he filmed the close-ups himself, there was a 13-foot replica that doubled him as a human surfboard made with yak hair that he later kept at his home until he got too creeped out at how realistic it looked.
1: Do you know what my favorite David Hasselhoff fact is?
2: Yes, because I was looking for some. That sounded so sarcastic, but I was actually really serious.
1: I loved it.
7: Yes.
1: David Hasselhoff. I remember talking about the news story, and then eventually we interviewed him, and we asked him. I liked it as sarcasm, too, by the way. I thought it was great. Oh, yes, everybody's waiting for you
7: yes,
1: to tell us.
7: I want
1: to
7: hear your fact.
1: Do you remember when he, at the zenith of MySpace fame, he was going to start Hofspace.
6: Oh, yeah.
1: And people were signing up for it.
6: I forgot about that. Hofspace,
1: yeah, you could be on Hofspace. You could post a Hof date and put your favorite Hof music.
6: And your top friend would be the Hof.
1: Yeah.
6: Don't hassle the Hof. Remember we were selling those?
1: Yep.
2: Oh, yeah.
1: Nick has one. Mariah has one. I have one. Hot Wings has one. Steve has one.
2: All right.
5: Oh, nice.
7: Mate, your response to Free Beer when he said that reminded me of the time, Free Beer, that you shut Tommy down so hard when he was trying to talk about something, and I just pulled up the clip.
1: Okay.
7: Do you mind if I
2: Go
7: jump
2: for it.
7: In?
10: Oh, we were talking about sounds the other day.
1: No.

0: No.
1: I don't even know what that's about.
2: No.
0: No. No. That one. I know we're all laughing, but it makes me feel bad. It's so rude. Oh, yeah.
3: Oh, we were talking about sounds the other day.
4: No.
3: Okay.
0: Okay.
1: I just say okay.
0: Okay.
2: All right.
5: Well, this next one's very fitting. Name the spice.
4: Saturday will feature Papa Roach along with Bill
1: Murray. Oh, Tommy.
4: Jinger, Set It Off, Dying Wish, Autumn Kings, and more.
5: Jinger is... but... I don't know who was first. Everybody.
2: Ginger.
6: My God.
4: It's
6: no.
0: Doesn't matter how it's spelled.
4: It's spelled with a J. Still seems more likely.
5: Yeah.
0: Or maybe it's pronounced Hinger. Are they Hispanic?
4: No way. I knew I wouldn't get all of them right.
5: Incredible. You did good up until then.
4: So nice of you to try.
5: I didn't even believe me.
4: No, you didn't.
5: All right, last one. Name the school.
7: Switch my song real quick. He better not sing anything ironic, and he certainly better not sing ironic.
8: Yeah, well, you know, I love the boy, but he's always pitchy and he refuses to use his diaphragm.
4: Freebeer.
5: Freebeer.
4: Abbott Elementary.
9: Cut my life into pieces. This is my last resort.

0: That was a great twist.
1: It's so good.
0: We all thought, just like the characters, it was going to suck.
1: Yeah.
0: Hadn't he been having a terrible day to that point?
1: Yeah, he was.
0: And he was like low-level furious.
1: He saw his ex-boyfriend at the karaoke bar that they were all at, and he was doing great.
0: Yeah.
1: So he was upset about it.
0: Yeah. All right. That the last one?
1: That was.
0: I think I won. This is amazing.
1: Wow.
2: Good job.
0: Where's the pennant?
3: Wow.
0: Thank you, Mariah.
3: Wow.
0: Appreciate it. Mariah, Nick, well done. Good job. Thanks for listening. Thanks for playing.
3: Thanks for having me.
0: You bet. Maitland, great list.
1: Thank you.
0: Back in a moment. It is the Free Beer and Hot Wing Show.
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8: 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It was unbelievable to do it 2 years in a row. 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Like I said, you got to enjoy it, but you also got to realize that you got to move forward and get ready for what's coming up next.
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5: Your Allegheny Communications forecast. Today will bring a mix of sun and clouds with a high of 85. Tonight, expect mostly cloudy skies and high humidity with a low of 69. I'm Tri-State Area's meteorologist, Joe Lundberg.
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1: 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TikTok, Instagram, Facebook at FBHW Show. Later this hour, one more thing, one final story. And what did we learn? Right now, though, this. This is John in West Michigan, listening on 97.9 GRD. Hello, John.
2: Good morning.
1: How you doing, my friend?
2: Doing well.
1: Does this feel like a day you're going to win $1,000?
2: It feels like a day I have a 75% chance of winning $1,000.
1: You think it's that's a pretty good start for your estimate? Okay. When you play along, you do pretty well?
2: I usually do okay.
1: All right. I'm opening Hot Wings questions right now. Now we're ready to play.
2: Knocked it down to 70%.
1: Okay. Hot Wings is 5% harder, according to John. John, yeah, are you ready? Yes. You can pass on questions.
3: Sometimes.
1: And we'll come back to them. You only get 60 seconds. Final answer has to be out and beat the buzzer. Okay?
2: Understood.
1: Here we go. Your turn on the $1,000 Minute of Mayhem begins in 3, 2, 1. What is the capital of Australia? How many continents are there?
2: 7.
1: What is the largest ocean on Earth?
2: Atlantic.
1: Who played Iron Man in the Marvel Cinematic Universe?
2: I see him pass.
1: What country is home to the Great Pyramid
2: of Giza?
1: What country is... What is the smallest country in the world?
2: Vatican City.
1: What TV series features the fictional continent of Westeros?
2: Game of Thrones.
1: Which planet has the most moons currently known?
2: Jupiter.
1: Which wall fell in 1989?
2: Berlin Wall.
1: What is the longest mountain range on land?
2: Andes.
1: What is the capital of Australia?

0: Sydney.
1: We can take Sydney in that case.
2: Yeah, that was in.
1: John, you sound confident. Let's see how you did. What is the capital of Australia?
2: John initially passed, came back, and said Sydney.
1: That is wrong. Anybody?
0: It did not come to me.
1: Canberra. How many continents are there?
2: John said seven.
1: Correct. Now you're on the board. Things are looking better. What is the largest ocean on Earth?
2: John said the Atlantic.
1: Incorrect. Maitland.
3: Pacific.
1: Correct. Who played Iron Man in the Marvel Cinematic Universe?
2: John Pass. That I can see him. Then said Robert Downey Jr.
1: Correct. Which country is home to the Great Pyramid of Giza?
2: John said Egypt.
1: Correct. What is the smallest country in the world?
2: John said Vatican City.
1: Yes! Which TV series features the fictional continent of Westeros?
2: John said Game of Thrones.
1: Yes, he's on a roll now. Which planet has the most moons currently known?
2: John said Jupiter.
1: Wrong! See?
4: Saturn?
1: Yes. Which wall fell in 1989?
2: John said the Berlin Wall.
1: Yes. What are some other guesses one might have made? Humpty Dumpty's?
4: The Wailing Wall?
1: The Wailing Wall?
2: Yeah.
1: Okay.
2: Yeah, I don't know. The Pink Floyd Wall?
1: Great Wall of China? Okay. I needed to think of some examples. What is the longest mountain range on land?
2: John said the Andes.
1: Yes! How many did he get out of the 10 he answered?
2: John got seven.
1: John, you said you had a chance at a 70% chance at winning. You had a 100% chance of 70%.
0: Exactly where I thought. I knew I'd get, if I got tripped up on the first one, it was going to be a scramble, but.
1: That's usually hard to win if you miss the first one.
2: Yeah.
1: John, thank you, bud. Appreciate you.
2: Statistically, that makes it impossible.
1: It makes it, you lose almost 100% of the time.
2: Yes.
4: Wayne Gretzky. Mike Scott.
1: What do we learn in a moment? Before that, one more thing. We all have house projects that we've been avoiding, things you don't really want to do. Cleaning the gutters, right up there on the list of things you most don't want to do. 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
1: 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What do we learn in just a moment? First, one more thing. The most venomous country and continent in the world is where?
2: Australia.
1: Yeah. The most deadly spiders and snakes in the world.
2: Everything there can kill.
1: Most of them live there. Arguably, pretty strong argument is made, the most dangerous is the eastern brown snake. It's referred to as often as Australia's deadliest snake.
3: Okay.
1: Its bite is really bad. A snake specialist, snake charmer, I don't know, Sarah Maley said in an interview recently and provided

0: some of her own images. Someone was riding a bike, an older woman, and one of those, somehow, an eastern brown snake became tangled in the bike's bike chain.
1: Oh, no.
0: And they typically, they're not aggressive. They bite to defend. But obviously, getting wound up in a bike chain and getting stuck near the sprockets.
1: Yeah, that's going to be a real problem. As you can

0: It is by far, I watched an accompanying video where the person had dealt with lots of snakes over their lives, and they were a nature videographer. So they were used to being in places that were filled with, you know, a dangerous natural animal.
1: Yeah.
0: And he was absolutely terrified to do the day's shoot of the Eastern brown snake. So hard pass, really?
1: Yeah.
0: What did we learn?
2: Thanks.
0: Tommy, what did you learn?
3: Yeah, it's shown that William Shatner has a song about circus penis.
0: Maitland, what did you learn?
4: I learned that pus is sus.
0: Steve, what did you learn?
5: I learned that Hot Wings, the fighter pilot, does Kegels to keep his tummy in check on airplanes.
0: Hot Wings, what did you learn?
2: I learned it was a hot, expensive week for Johnny Gabagool.
0: That's all for today. It is the Free Beer and Hot Wings Show.
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Papa Roach on 99.5 DZN, the Tri-State's Rock Station. Waking up, getting going on this Monday, and a little less foggy, smoggy, whatever out there. Smoky. Boy, the last couple of days kind of wild, huh? Hope you're hanging in there on this Monday workday. 99 minutes nonstop rock, 99.5 DZN at work, brought to you by Cabrales Italian Bakery. Matt Kelly here playing all your favorites. Three Doors Down, Red Hot Chili Peppers, Beastie Boys, you name it. Got it coming up for you. The Ataris now, rocking Boys of Summer, 99.5 DZN.

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White Stripes, Seven Nation Army, 99.5 DZ on the Tri-States Rock Station. That song lately has been dubbed the best riff of the 21st century so far. And yeah, I mean, come on. The song has taken on a life of its own, especially at sports stadiums, people singing it. Dum, dum, dum, dum, dum, dum. It's just, I mean, it's what other riff is better than that so far here in the 21st century? The Offspring now. You're going to go far, kid. 99.5 DZN.

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Zero on the Morning Rock Block, 99 minutes nonstop rock here on a Monday. Anybody else chugging a morning Mountain Dew? That's how you know it's a Monday for me, trying to get the sugar and the caffeine going.

Rage Against the Machine never really specified which type of machine they were pissed off at. 99.5 BZN at work.

Soundgarden, Black Hole Sun, here on 99.5 DZN, the Tri-State's rock station. Well, 18 tracks on their 8th studio album called 8, and boy, hard to argue that it's not their best work as they're just ripping and rocking on this new album. Brett Smith there of

of Shinedown said recently, you know, he knows that fans can tell that they can hear why this album took a year and a half to make, and that it's not a band phoning it in eight albums in. Yeah, far from it. Safe and Sound, Shinedown, Rockin' 99.5 DZN.

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2: Your Allegheny Communications forecast this afternoon will be partly sunny with a high of 85. Tonight, expect mostly cloudy skies with humidity and a chance of a late thunderstorm. The low will be around 68. I'm Tri-State Area's meteorologist, Joe Lundberg.
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Franz Ferdinand, Take Me Out, here on 99.5 DZ on the Tri-States Rock Station. If you didn't go out to the movies to see The Odyssey this box office weekend, you're missing out. You got to go see it. Whether it's in standard def, IMAX, I can't wait to see it multiple times. Hands down, the movie of the year so far for me. Some amazing scenes. I mean, anybody else just talking around the water cooler today? You're like, what was your favorite? What was your favorite? I don't want to spoil anything, even though, you know, The Odyssey's been out for centuries. Probably read it back in like 7th grade, right? Do you remember much about it? Man, it was amazing. Great movie. Make sure you go see it. Can't recommend it enough. DZN.

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Hey, man, nice shot getting us going here on the Loud Lunch Hour on this Monday workday and grabbing a bite, taking a break for at least a little bit. 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

0: Pearl Jam on 99.5 DZN, the Tri-State's Rock Station, rocking your lunch break on this Monday. The loud lunch hour underway, and you still stay away from lettuce. That's Cyclospora outbreak and Taco Bell. You know, it seems to stem from Taylor Farms lettuce, which I guess is a supplier for Taco Bell. And yeah, I just stay away from it. I've never craved a salad more. I still want one so badly, just because I can't have it. But Taco Bell, though, taking a big hit here as they're kind of like patient zero for this explosive diarrhea parasite. Recently posting on social media asking for people to come back, how they take their health seriously, or their customers' health seriously. And they've removed all affected lettuce from Taco Bell stores and from Taco Bell items. So I don't know. Maybe they need to start giving out some free bean burritos or something to get us back. Just an idea, Taco Bell. Just it's kind of tainted still, right? Everyone's like, wait a little bit longer. Local H coming up, Papa Roach, Seether, and more. 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
5: Your Allegheny Communications forecast this afternoon will be partly sunny with a high of 85. Tonight, expect mostly cloudy skies and humidity with a chance of a late thunderstorm. The low will be around 68. I'm Tri-State Area's meteorologist Joe Lundberg.
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Papa Roach on 99.5 DZ on the Tri-State's Rock Station. Well, a little hazy with the wildfire smoke, but still headliners like Papa Roach, A Day to Remember, Motionless in White. Anybody go see Bad Omens, Limp Bizkit, Incarceration there in Ohio this past weekend? Heard it was awesome, man. I need to try and make it next year. 99.5 DZN. Who's to know?

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Korn, God the Life, here on 99.5 BZ on the Tri-States Rock Station. A beautiful rendition of their hit Freak on a Leash with a full orchestra behind them. Jonathan Davis joining composer Yoshiki in L.A. at the Walt Disney Concert Hall. Something special. If you didn't see it, I think there's a video up on YouTube. It is, wow, powerful. Kind of makes me think of, like, you know, listening to Metallica's, S&M album? They're the San Francisco Symphony years ago. Oh, something about it, man. Stone Temple Pilots, here's Interstate Love Song, DZN.

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0: rocking One-Eyed Bastard here on 99.5 Easy on the Tri-States Rock Station. Well, 1-0, the final score. And like I said, even if you don't really follow soccer, what a great final match for the FIFA Cup World Final. Congrats to Spain winning their second ever FIFA World Cup. So congrats, 1-0 over Argentina. Oh, what a match, too, and how poetic that towards the end there in the second extra time. That's when Spain scored the go-ahead goal, and Argentina, who had throughout the tournament scored late in every game to come back and beat teams, whether down or just to win with one final goal. Well, the tables kind of turned there for Spain over Argentina. So, wow, what a finish. Like I said, man, anytime there's playoffs or championships on the line, it's always a good time, no matter what sport it is. Foo Fighters, Offspring, Young the Giant on the way next. 99.5 DZN.
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3: Your Allegheny Communications forecast this afternoon will be partly sunny with a high of 85. Tonight, expect mostly cloudy skies and humidity with a chance of a late thunderstorm. The low will be around 68. I'm Tri-State Area's meteorologist, Joe Lundberg.
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is Possum Kingdom, 99.5 DZN, the Tri-States Rock Station. Although, isn't it O-Possum? Pause, is the O silent? I never remember. Coming up, we got Ethan D, the Afternoon Breakdown. Hopefully he's a little less confused about things than I am today on this Monday. Hanging with you next, 99.5 DZN. See ya.

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2: 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Just check them out on Facebook. Tonight, cloudy skies with a low around 67. Tuesday, a slight chance of showers, otherwise cloudy with a high near 85. Tuesday night, showers and thunderstorms, cloudy with a low around 66. And then looking ahead to Wednesday, sunny with a high near 79. Right now it's 81 in Cumberland, 77 in Frostburg, and 81 in Kaiser. Right now it's the Smashing Pumpkins.
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99.5 DZN. So apparently, U.S. officials have linked a Taylor Farms plant in Mexico to the Cyclospora, or spora, however it's pronounced, the parasite that's causing that explosive diarrhea we've all heard about on the internet. Apparently, Taylor Farms supplied lettuce to Taco Bell, but it's still a little vague as to

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99.5 DZN, the Tri-State's Rock Station. Ethan D hanging out with you on this Monday afternoon. I hope your Monday hasn't been too Monday. But hey, maybe today's your birthday. And if it is your birthday, first off, happy birthday. Second of all, you share your birthday with Stone Gossard, guitarist for Pearl Jam. Here they are with Dark Matter. It's DZN.

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No commercials, helping you power through the back half of your Monday workday. Ethan D until 7. Right now, I got some Weezer for you. We'll keep things moving. It's DZN. What's

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99.5 DZN, the Tri-State's Rock Station. Speaking of going down, a man in Kansas City had to be rescued after he got stuck inside a portable toilet, porta potty. He later said he was searching for a bottle of Mountain Dew that he had accidentally dropped inside. You know, I think it's a general rule of thumb. If you're using a porta potty and you drop something down that hole that isn't a number one or number two, it belongs to the porta potty gods now. It's not yours anymore. Like, I don't even think if I dropped my kid down in there, I would want the kid back. I'd just go make another one.

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It's his biggest worldwide debut ever. Of course, it starred Matt Damon as Odysseus alongside a star-studded cast, including Tom Holland, Zendaya, and Hathaway. Probably going to have to go see this one. Of course, my favorite Odyssey adaptation, Oh Brother, Where Art Thou? 10 out of 10 movie. It's the Foo Fighters.

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Guns N' Roses fans, listen up. You can now hear a previously unreleased rehearsal tape recorded in 1986. The recording captures the band during its formative Los Angeles era with Axl Rose / Izzy, Duff, and Steven forging the chemistry that powered their debut. Some performances are incomplete, leaving the session preserved as a raw work in progress. The tape is now circulating online, offering collectors another document from the year before Appetite for Destruction arrived. So, if you're a big GNR fan, go look at that.

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2: 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Thank you, thank you, thank you. Far too kind.

0: 99.5 DZ and the Tri-State's Rock Station. So it's not National Cake Day. It's National Lollipop and Fortune Cookie Day. But I want some cake right now. So here's the distance. It's DZN.
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Ethan D with you on this Monday afternoon. Commercial free for a couple more minutes, a couple more songs. Got the Roadie Request Hour coming up soon. Start thinking about what you want to hear once you're done with work for the day. Right now it's the Killers. It's DZN. I'm with you till 7.

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2: Your Allegheny Communications AccuWeather forecast is brought to you by Mountain Massage and Wellness over on Henderson Avenue in Cumberland. Tonight, cloudy skies with a low around 67. Tuesday, slight chance of showers and thunderstorms. Cloudy with a high near 85. Tuesday night, showers and thunderstorms with a low around 66. And Wednesday, sunny with a high near 79. Right now, it's 83 in Cumberland, 79 in Frostburg, and 77 in Grantsville. How about some Beastie Boys?
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99.5 DZN, the Tri-State's Rock Station. Ethan D with you on this Monday afternoon. So American football remains the nation's top sport by a very wide margin. Researchers asked participants to choose between five major sports, which were football, basketball, baseball, hockey, and soccer. Football beat out every single one of them, which honestly should come as a surprise to nobody. Right now, I got some Imagine Dragons for you. It's DZN. When the

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99.5 DZN, the Tri-State's Rock Station. So one of the biggest, like, TV shows in the last, like, decade or so has probably got to be The Big Bang Theory. I mean, that was a huge one while it was running, you know, consistently on television and whatnot. But apparently Jim Parsons, that played Sheldon, said that he was miserable at the height of the show. He said he felt stressed and unhappy during his time on The Big Bang Theory despite its success. He admitted that his obsessive work habits led to missing out on life.

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0: It's quitting time. 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
6: 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Right now, going to kick it off with some Jet. This one's going out to Veronica.

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I say you look so fine that I really want to make you mine. 4, 5, 6, come on and get your kicks. 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

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Now you don't need

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Hit me up. Let me know what you want to hear. Right now, I got some fly leaf going out to Lucy in Crest.

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1: The Tri-State's Rock Station, the Allegheny County Fair is back. It's going on all week this week at the Allegheny County Fairgrounds. Animal expos, agricultural demos, tons of fair food, games, rides, all the stuff you know and love from the Allegheny County Fair. And of course, I'm giving away some tickets to the fair right now. I'm giving these away for the 24th. That is Bull Mania. So if you want to go to the Allegheny County Fair on the 24th, that is this Friday for Bull Mania, message us on Facebook, 995DZN on Messenger. 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
1: Your Allegheny Communications forecast. Tonight will be mostly cloudy and humid with a chance of a late thunderstorm in some areas. The temperature will drop to 68 degrees. I'm Tri-State Area's meteorologist, Jason Caterina.
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one is for you to tell me what to play. 301-876-5615 on the text line or hit me up on Facebook. It's the Roadie Request Hour. Right now I got some Yellow Card and Good Charlotte. This one's going out to Flintstone. It's DZN.

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Right now, I got some Harvey Danger. This one's going out to Steven.

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2: Your Allegheny Communications forecast. Tonight will be mostly cloudy and humid with the chance of a late thunderstorm in some areas. The temperature will drop to 68 degrees. I'm Tri-State Area's meteorologist, Jason Caterina.
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1: 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Chris Cornell was born on this day in 1964. The Soundgarden frontman would have been 62 today. He is still

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1: 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Chris Cornell was born on this day in 1964. The Soundgarden frontman would have been 62 today. He is still one of the greatest voices rock has ever known. From Soundgarden, the Audio Slave, his solo years. Passed away May 18th, 2017, age of 52. It's been just over 10 years since we lost Chris Cornell. Right now, it's time for some patience, DZN.

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I don't belong here anymore. It's time for me to step aside and let Petty J take his turn on the DZN airwaves. I'll catch you tomorrow at 2 for 2 for Tuesday. We're going to go back to back with some of your favorite artists every hour post free beer and hot wings tomorrow. 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
1: We joke about Hot Wings being old, but is he really this old?
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1: Your Allegheny Communications forecast. Tonight will be mostly cloudy and humid with a chance of a late thunderstorm in some areas. The temperature will drop to 68 degrees. I'm Tri-State Area's meteorologist, Jason Caterina.
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The most watched series on Netflix in the last 4 years. The top three are Squid Game Season 2, Adolescence, and Squid Game Season 3. I guess everybody loves Squid Game, you know? 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

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Oregon and Ohio State played in the championship in the first ever college football playoff in 2015 and in the finals in the first ever college basketball Final Four in 1939. Ohio State won in football and Oregon won in basketball. 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